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11: We'll see a few clouds around tonight, a low dropping down to 71. Some scattered storms look possible Wednesday, highs around 90, heat index levels in the mid-90s. Thursday, the potential is there for a few scattered storms, otherwise mainly sunny. Lows around 70, afternoon highs back up around 90. I'm meteorologist Mark Thibodeau.
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0: 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Yeah. We are the Woody Show.
1: Hey.
0: Woody, Greg, Menace, yep. 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
2: Hi.
0: We got Seabass, we got Sammy. 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

0: have some audio that I want Seabass to hear, but I'd like to locate Seabass first.
1: Well, it's a fun game.
2: Making us food.
0: He's like, where's Waldo?
1: Yeah.
0: You find him? All right. He's coming in.
2: Nice.
0: Here, I wanted you to... Well, first, what would you think like if Jeff G became a teacher? Do you think he'd be a good teacher, Seabass?
3: Yeah, I think he's got his act together.
0: Yeah?
3: Yeah.
0: Okay.
1: I didn't know that was a requirement.
2: Not be insane.
3: Right. Yeah, not be insane, not be lazy. I think he's got the right attitude. And as our good friend Norm MacDonald has always said, to teach third graders...
4: Have
3: a fourth grade education.
2: Cool, I qualify.
0: So yeah, well, even easier would be like if you, like I said, like be like a gym teacher or something. Like, athletics.
2: Yeah. I'd be sad because you know Seabass wouldn't respect me though, man.
1: Yeah,
2: just have a lot of love.
1: That's
2: for
1: what
2: teachers.
1: We all strive for.
3: That's an oversimplification.
0: You have an iPhone or an Android?
2: Oh, iPhone, of course.
0: iPhone. Mm-hmm. All right. Well, that's another point of contention with Seabass. He's very much in the Android camp. There's the Android iPhone thing. There's always battles.
1: Yeah.
0: Mm-hmm. You know, people they decide, you know, what they want to rep. It's not important. What?
3: Not a point of contention. I just pointed out for years that iPhones were more expensive and excluded you intentionally, thinking about charging cables and all that kind of stuff. The you buy stuff in the iTunes store, it costs more than you buy that subscription. Let's say for you're getting like a YouTube membership or something. They're upcharging and excluding and overcharging you in all different ways. The whole texting thing, that wasn't, you know, Menace would argue for years. When Seabass sends me photos, they're all garbled. Mm-hmm. Not because Androids take bad photos, but because iPhones were intentionally throttling the data transmission.
1: I did not know that. That's interesting.
5: I will disagree on the photo thing because by the time it gets on social, it looks terrible.
3: The specs and the processing is all there. Like
5: it looks great on your own phone.
0: So what you're saying, Menace, like when you have an Android, take a picture, you post on Instagram, that photo is not going to look as good on Instagram as it would if it was taken with an iPhone.
5: Yes.
3: What
5: are
3: you guys
5: are
3: going to
5: argue back and forth or whatever, but it just won't.
3: Right. Well, regardless, my point was always that I've iPhones were, again, intentionally more expensive and intentionally exclusionary.
0: I agree. I mean, nobody can...
4: But they're worth it because they're easier to use.
3: Well, yeah, and also...
4: so easy.
3: Yeah. But it's not like Androids are impossible. It's like I'm going to have to...
5: Well, it seems like every single event we go to...
4: This is true.
5: And people want to take photos, like... Even the
0: sometimes
5: person,
0: their own phone.
4: Even the Android.
5: Their own phone. They can't figure out how to take a photo.
3: It's one button. Well, anyway, regardless.
0: Yeah, so let me ask you, do you have some kind of like... Do you have a profile of people who have iPhones?
3: I mean, it's so ubiquitous these days, not anymore, but it is, you know, it is the easier, simpler person.
0: Does it say something about,
3: it doesn't really say anything these days because it's just so easy to get. I mean, it's, you know.
0: Because I wanted to bring up some audio that we found where this is a landlord and he owns a number of properties and he won't rent, like straight up will not rent. To Android users.
1: What? Can you do that?
3: That is illegal?
0: No, it's not illegal.
4: How would he know?
0: You actually can because whether you have an Android or an iPhone is not a protected...
1: You're not a protected class.
0: Yeah,
3: exactly. That is discrimination.
0: Which he explains. Here's a little clip.
6: Right, as of October of last year, we have not placed any Android-using tenants in any of my portfolios across four different states. 715 properties. They are disproportionately evicted. They get incarcerated at a much higher rate, combined with the fact that they unalive or get unalive at a much higher rate than iPhone users. These are just statistics. This is empirical data that I have in my portfolio that me and my property managers review on a quarterly basis. I don't care if you got a Google Samsung S24, S2000 with VTech. It doesn't matter if it was $1,500. The vast majority of Android users, they have these $24 box flip phones with Boost Mobile that I can't even keep on month to month. They make for terrible tenants. They get evicted at a much higher rate. So we only put iPhone users in my portfolio. Fortunately, device type is not a protected class in the United States. So federally, you're not protected. So I can discriminate you between Android, iPhone. Doesn't matter what it is. If you don't have iPhone, you're not in my portfolio. Super simple.
1: Oh, wow. My God. So does he just check it out by, like, texting them and if it comes back green or blue?
0: Yeah.
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Bass player Porter McKenzie of This Next Band celebrated his birthday over the weekend, Atreyu, on Hard Drive XL, where the honor group of the night is concert security, especially those who give you the guitar picks they catch in the pit.

0: Old school music from Marilyn Manson on Hard Drive XL, who releases his new album, One Assassination Under God, Chapter 2, next month. Anyway, welcome to the Tuesday edition of Hard Drive XL. I'm Lou Brutus. Noodles from The Offspring is back as my featured artist. My other special guest tonight, Frank Bello of Anthrax. And we are also going to hear from both Fred and Wes of Limp Bizkit via our newest feature, The Hard Drive Archive. Elsewhere on the program, I've got a rant about people who don't like music, a poetry corner look at Ink, whilst It Came from the Web and Screen Time will salute the movies.
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12: We'll see a few clouds around tonight, a low dropping down to 71. Some scattered storms look possible Wednesday, highs around 90, heat index levels in the mid-90s. Thursday, the potential is there for a few scattered storms, otherwise mainly sunny. Lows around 70, afternoon highs back up around 90. My meteorologist, Mark Thibodeau.
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0: cannot wait to host that band this week at Rockfest in Cadott, Wisconsin. The Pretty Reckless, When I Wake Up, from the recently released Dear God album on Hard Drive XL. Another Rockfest band before that, The Offspring. They will be closing out the festival Saturday night. Limp Bizkit, going to be here in just a moment. They are playing Rockfest this week. I didn't do all this on purpose. It's just how it worked out. You and I are going to hear from Fred and Wes via our newest feature on the show, the Hard Drive Archive. Recently, we were putting together our 30th anniversary show, going back all of these hundreds, perhaps over 1,000 rock star interviews I've conducted over the last 3 days. And we're like, people have got to hear this stuff. So we now have this nightly feature. Tomorrow it'll be the Deftones, Thursday Hailstorm, Friday Black Sabbath.
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0: And now another historic interview segment from the Hard Drive Archive. This is Wes and Fred of Limp Bizkit speaking with me in 2010 about getting the band back on stage.
1: It's neat because Fred and I are friends now, which we were kind of friends before, but now we hang out all the time, so everything's really easy and fun. And I think it's translated in writing and on stage, and I mean, it's been so much fun. I mean, just fun. I don't know.
2: For days.
3: Fred, from your perspective, I mean, what's more fun about it? What's more relaxed? What's making a difference?
2: Well, there's not a wall between us of, you know, this a discomfort from not really knowing what to say to each other, because we never really wanted to upset each other. You know, we were always just kind of kept our distance and just did what we do in the band room and on stage and just let it be. But now that we have this friendship and a better understanding of each other, and we can speak the same language to each other, it's really enhanced the whole experience of being in the band and having this comeback for Limp Bizkit. It's just amazing, and it's making things a lot easier and more powerful. And I couldn't imagine any other way now. I just am grateful for the fact that this is how the journey has been, and this is where it led us, and we can actually appreciate it now. And we've become incredibly humbled by this experience, and you know, we're ready to own it.

0: Hard Drive XL music from Foo Fighters, preceded in the rock by Limp Bizkit. Fred and Wes are guests tonight out of the Hard Drive archive, and I am certainly looking forward to catching them perform at Rockfest in Kadot this week. The one downer about that performance is this will be the first time ever that I see Limp Bizkit without founding member bass player Sam Rivers, who passed away earlier this year. Sam, for what little I knew him, I only knew him from like getting together backstage and doing interviews, but he seemed a really awesome human being. He was certainly a monster player. A lot of that Limp Bizkit sound, it's because of Sam.
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2: Movies about the movies are what we're featuring in Screen Time tonight. This is absolutely one of the funniest films ever made from 2008. Tropic Thunder. It's about the making of a Vietnam War film, and it has something to offend everybody. If you are offended by nothing in this movie, you're my kind of person. It's directed and co-written by Ben Stiller. The cast is stacked, including Jack Black, Robert Downey Jr., Steve Coogan, Jay Baruchel, Danny McBride, Matthew McConaughey as the Pecker, Tom Cruise is the head of the studio. You won't even recognize him. Nick Nolte has the best line in the film, "Take him off the effing grid." One of my favorite films ever made from 2008, Tropic Thunder. When I saw this in the theater, I literally fell off the chair and rolled in the aisles.
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14: We'll see a few clouds around tonight, a low dropping down to 71. Some scattered storms look possible Wednesday, highs around 90, heat index levels in the mid-90s. Thursday, the potential is there for a few scattered storms, otherwise mainly sunny. Lows around 70, afternoon highs back up around 90. I'm meteorologist Mark Thibodeau.
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0: Thank you for hanging with me tonight on Hard Drive XL. I'm Lou Brutus. Both Noodles from The Offspring and Frank Bello from Anthrax will be my guests later. For now, actual Hard Drive XL letters from actual listeners. It's the Hard Drive XL mailbag. This note reads, Lou, thank you so much for being on the radio. I love what you do. Keep on keeping on. That's a Bob Dylan lyric. The only thing I knew how to do was to keep on keeping on. It is signed by Valerie. Thank you, Val, who sent a self-addressed stamped envelope, meaning she is going to get back our new Hard Drive 30th anniversary guitar picks and stickers. The address, P.O. Box 361, Arnold, Maryland, 21012. Like a bird that flew.
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1: Jean-Michel Labadie, bass player for Gojira, who we'll see this week at Rockfest, is 52. Dan Reynolds from those heavy metal titans, Imagine Dragons. Surely I jest. He is 39. Bob Casal, the late Bob II of Devo, great player and nice fellow, born this day 1952, passed in 2014. One of my favorite actors was born today, Harry Dean Stanton. Born 100 years ago today, passed in 2017. Jane Lynch from Glee is 66. Vincent Pastore, Big Pussy from The Sopranos, is 80. And Conor McGregor and his knee are 38 years old.
2: 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I've hurt my knee.
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1: As we get ready for Rockfest this week, I actually feel bad for people who do not get excited about music. For example, when I see a group I love, I feel like a kid on Christmas. It's always that way. Even after thousands of live performances, I get butterflies when the lights go down. How do people go through life without this? Those poor, dumb bastards. 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I'm sure plenty of people revel in things I have no interest in, like fly fishing or those talk shows where they scream at one another about politics. Viva la différence.
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5: We'll see a few clouds around tonight, a low dropping down to 71. Some scattered storms look possible Wednesday, highs around 90, heat index levels in the mid-90s. Thursday, the potential is there for a few scattered storms, otherwise mainly sunny. Lows around 70, afternoon highs back up around 90. My meteorologist, Mark Thibodeau.
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1: 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This, along with Box Office Mojo, are my two main go-tos for any sorts of stories related to film or television. And there's not a lot of stupid stuff on here. This is not like the kind of thing that you would see at TMZ. 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

0: Noodles from The Offspring is back as my featured artist tonight. What is the rarest thing that you own music-wise?
1: I have a really nice Strat. I don't know that it's that rare. It's probably the most like it's valuable money-wise, monetarily, most valuable guitar that I have. But I have a 56 Gretsch Sparkle Jet that is really cool. I love that. I have a really cool Jazzmaster 1963, like surf foam green Jazzmaster that's pretty cool. So I have a couple of guitars. I don't have a lot. I was collecting for a while in the like 2000s. And I got a bunch. And I'm like, I'm not giving all these guitars the love they need. I need to back off and just love the ones I got.
0: What do you like to bring out with you when you tour?
1: My Ibanez signature models. I have a few different ones. You know, they're just really cool. They kind of have a vintage feel. They're kind of lightweight. They have a little bit of a vintage feel to them, but they're just blue collar guitars that sound great. So I use those. I have those at home. Those are the ones I play the majority of the time at home too. You know, even amongst all my vintage guitars, really cool, wacky stuff.

0: Hard Drive XL music from Marilyn Manson, his third album, which is still my favorite, from 1998, Mechanical Animals. I don't like the drugs, but the drugs like me. That was certainly a theme song of mine for several years in my life when it seemed my nervous system and body were like a walking chemistry set. The Offspring before that, with many thanks to Noodles for joining me every night this week as featured artist. Of course, I'll be hosting the band this Saturday night as they close out Rockfest in Cadott, Wisconsin. I just must make sure that Noodles remembers to give me all of the latest picks. That's really what it's all about for me, you know. I'm just a degenerate pick collector.
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1: 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Remember, your music is never too loud as long as you can hear other people shouting that your music is too loud.

0: My old trail pal, Frank Bello from Anthrax, joins me now as special guest. Frank, let's face it, you and I both ended up right here in our jobs because of our Kiss records.
1: When you open Alive, the record Alive vinyl, come on. And dude, when you put the vinyl on, the needle on the vinyl, and you're watching that experience, and that you hear the crowd come in as the record starts, it's sold. You're sold. So that, it just gets me right there. And it still does, though. Do you want to be honest? Because it still brings me back. I could put that on right now and go back to that same time and just feel the same way, because I think that was such a special time. And I wish everybody could have that feeling. Everybody. Right now, I know vinyl is popular again, but it was an experience. There's an experience with vinyl when you open it up, and you know it came, care came from the band. This is their message to you. This is their opening. You put the record on, you're listening to what they do, but then you're looking, this little care package that they gave you to get into them and just live that dream with them. And I think there's really something, it's just really, it's poetic. It's beautiful. I love it.

0: on Hard Drive XL, preceded in the Rock by Anthrax. It's For the Kids, going to be on the new album dropping September 18. Thank you to Frank Bello for joining me as special guest tonight. The easiest thing that you can do in the world of music media is talk to anybody from Anthrax about Kiss. That is the biggest problem I've ever had talking with Anthrax. And I've been talking to the guys from Anthrax for decades. We grew up in the same area. We went to a lot of the same concerts as kids, especially Kiss. And when we all get talking about Kiss, hours can go by. Why? Because we are stupid, geeky, degenerate Kiss fans. And for that, none of us make any apologies.
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11: Plenty hot on Wednesday. A couple of scattered storms could temporarily dent the heat here and there. A few clouds overnight, a low of 71. Some scattered storms after about 1 to 2 p.m. Wednesday. One or two could be strong. Highs around 90. Heat indices to the mid-90s. Scattered thunderstorms Thursday afternoon. Again, a high of 95. My meteorologist, Mark Thibodeau.
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0: Pierce the Veil doing a Tuesday style on Hard Drive XL. Screen Time has another movie that looks at the movies in just a moment. Speaking of which, congratulations going out to one of my favorite actresses. Rhea Seehorn has finally been nominated for an Emmy Award. Normally, I do not care about the Emmys, but for years, Rhea was brilliant in the role of a lifetime, Kim Wexler, the attorney girlfriend in Better Call Saul. She was never nominated for that role. And I took that as like a personal insult because she was the best thing on TV. However, she has finally got a nomination as lead actress for her new series, Pluribus, on Apple TV, which is also put together by Vince Gilligan, who did Better Call Saul and Breaking Bad. No more deserving actress in Hollywood than Rhea Seehorn.
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1: Movies about the world of the movies are what I'm featuring in Screen Time tonight. Do not sleep on this next film just because it's old and it's in black and white. From 1950, Sunset Boulevard. This is one of the classics you would see on TCM, and it opens with its star, William Holden, face down, shot to death in a pool in Hollywood. And he narrates the story of how he ended up there dead. Also figuring in this film noir is an aging film queen played by an aging film queen, Gloria Swanson, who got an Oscar nomination for this. She should have won. This film is really dark and surprisingly funny. From 1950, Sunset Boulevard. All right, Mr. DeMille, I'm ready for my close-up.
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3: I don't have any tattoos, I don't have any ink. Some people give me hell for that, but I don't care what they think. Whilst I do like to see tattoo art on someone else's skin, I don't think that I'll ever let the artist needle on me in. I suppose it's just because I've never seen any art that I thought I'd carry forever until the day I depart. Besides, if you ask me, I'm perfect the way I am. So on me, there are no markings. And if you don't like it, scram.
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1: Plenty hot on Wednesday. A couple of scattered storms could temporarily dent the heat here and there. A few clouds overnight, a low of 71. Some scattered storms after about 1 to 2 p.m. Wednesday. One or two could be strong. Highs around 90. Heat indices to the mid-90s. Scattered thunderstorms Thursday afternoon. Again, a high of 95. My meteorologist, Mark Thibodeau.
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1: 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Think Seven Samurai from Kurosawa, Terry Gilliam's Brazil, or even The Great Escape from John Sturges. 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

almost forgot. 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

0: Linkin Park wrapping Hard Drive XL for this Tuesday night. Looking ahead to tomorrow, Noodles from The Offspring will be back as featured artist. Wage War will be my special guest. And we are also going to hear from Chino Moreno of the Deftones in the Hard Drive Archive. Until then, I'm Lou Brutus, leaving you with the words of writer Dr. Hunter S. Thompson. Hungry people have the cunning of wild beasts.
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That is Green Day. I'm Joey Morgan, the Night Shift Ninja. This is the Night Shift. A lot of things to cover tonight. We'll talk about Lizzie Hale's Call to Arms and Bon Jovi's MSG Marathon this hour. I have AWOL Nation in 4 minutes. 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
11: Plenty hot on Wednesday. A couple of scattered storms could temporarily dent the heat here and there. A few clouds overnight, a low of 71. Some scattered storms after about 1 to 2 p.m. Wednesday. One or two could be strong. Highs around 90. Heat in

0: Everything Rocks, Big Dog 97.9, Evanescence, one awesome lady singer there, Amy. Yeah, Amy Lee, man, she is fantastic. Now, Lizzie Hale, she's also fantastic, and she just gave this epic speech at the Rock Hall telling young girls to start metal bands and refuse to fit the mold. I love it. Honestly, please do, because my buddy Dave just started a garage band 3 months ago, and right now their set list is just 45 minutes of a broken lawnmower noise and a loose bass string. We need professionals, ladies, so save us. How about that? Crossfade requested Ozzy, 3 Days Grace, and Red Hot Chili Peppers, Big Dog 97.9.
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Everything Rocks, Big Dog 97.9, Red Hot Chili Peppers. If you're feeling old today, just remember Bon Jovi is currently playing a massive multi-night residency at Madison Square Garden for their Forever Tour. John is out there screaming his lungs out at 64. Meanwhile, I sneezed while putting on my boots this morning, and I've been walking like a pirate all day. Well, God bless the rock star genetics, right? Shinedown, Big Dog 97.9.

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Big Dog 97.9 Rise Against. I'm Joey Morgan, the Night Shift Ninja. This is the Night Shift. I have your Creed Cruise Survival Guide. Also, Foo Fighters tickets. Yeah, scalpers got them. I got all the details. Black Crows in 3 minutes. Here's Breaking Benjamin. 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

0: 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Just go register. We're going to be announcing that winner on August the 3rd. So that's coming up just a couple weeks. 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
5: Plenty hot on Wednesday. A couple of scattered storms could temporarily dent the heat here and there. A few clouds overnight, a low of 71. Some scattered storms after about

0: be strong. Highs around 90. Heat indices to the mid-90s. Scattered thunderstorms Thursday afternoon. Again, a high of 95. My meteorologist, Mark Thibodeau.
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1: 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Big Dog 97.9, The Pretty Reckless. So the Creed Cruise is apparently still a thing, and a buddy of mine is saving up for the next one. A boat full of middle-aged guys in cut-off shorts drinking warm light beer, screaming with arms wide open into the ocean breeze. That's not a vacation, my friend. No, no, no. That's a maritime hazard. If that boat sinks, that ocean is just going to spit them right back out. I'm telling you right now. I have made no bones about how I feel about Creed, okay? I've always put that out there. Stained requested Godsmack, The Rewarning, and also Queen. Big Dog 97.9.

Everything Rocks, Big Dog 97.9. That is Queen. So trying to get Foo Fighter tickets right now requires a second mortgage and a blood sacrifice to the Ticketmaster gods. The bots bought them all in 4 seconds, guys. 4 seconds. I found a guy on Craigslist offering 2 floor seats in exchange for a running 1994 Honda Civic. I'm not saying that I'm considering it, but the Civic does have a squeaky belt, and Dave Grohl, well, he never disappoints. Here's a perfect circle, Big Dog 97.9.

Everything Rocks, Big Dog 97.9, 7 Mary 3. I'm Joey Morgan. I am the Night Shift Ninja. Yeah, you're in the Night Shift, man. We're going to talk about Bennifer 2.0 is dead again. We'll get into it. Christopher Nolan's Odyssey. We'll talk about that movie, too. Weezer in 4 minutes. Here's GNR, Big Dog 97.9.

0: 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Yeah, man. Don't forget, we got voting starting soon for the Best of the Four States. That's coming up on July 20th. Put that on your calendar. Litton forecast next 3 minutes, Big Dog 97.9.
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8: Plenty hot on Wednesday. A couple of scattered storms could temporarily dent the heat here and there. A few clouds overnight, a low of 71. Some scattered storms after about 1 to 2 p.m. Wednesday. One or two could be strong. Highs around 90. Heat indices to the mid-90s. Scattered thunderstorms Thursday afternoon. Again, a high of 95. My meteorologist, Mark Thibodeau.
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0: Everything rocks. Big Dog 97.9, Five Finger Death Punch. So it's officially over, guys. Jennifer Lopez has filed for divorce from Ben Affleck. The summer of 2026 just delivered the least surprising news of the year, right? Insiders say Ben wanted a quiet life and J-Lo wanted a global empire. Look, if a guy who got a giant neon back tattoo of a phoenix can't get a marriage to work, what hope do the rest of us normal idiots have, right? Back to the bar, Ben. We saved a stool for you. Jimmy E. World requested AC/DC, Beartooth, and STP. 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

0: Everything Rocks, Big Dog 97.9, STP. Director Christopher Nolan is dropping his next massive movie this Friday. It's an adaptation of Homer's epic poem, The Odyssey, which I'm really looking forward to seeing this movie, actually. It's starring Matt Damon and Zendaya. It's supposed to be incredible, but knowing Nolan, the timeline is going to be so twisted, you'll be leaving the theater trying to figure out if Matt Damon was fighting a cyclops or just having a really bad trip at Denny's. We're going to find out, though. Here's Poppy, Big Dog 97.9.
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I'm Joey Morgan, the Night Shift Ninja. This is the Night Shift. This hour, we're going to talk about the Shrek cinematic universe. Well, it's escalating. I'll explain. Pearl Jam in 3 minutes. Evanescence right now, Big Dog 97.9.

0: 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That is Pearl Jam. The Babe of the Day is on your smartphone with the Big Dog app. If you don't have the app, man, get it for free. 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
3: Plenty hot on Wednesday. A couple of scattered storms could temporarily dent the heat here and there. A few clouds overnight, a low of 71. Some scattered storms after about 1 to 2 p.m. Wednesday. One or two could be strong. Highs around 90. Heat indices to the mid-90s. Scattered thunderstorms Thursday afternoon. Again, a high of 95. My meteorologist, Mark Thibodeau.
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Ah!

0: for Theta Rocks, Big Dog 97.9, headed straight to the bottom. And I think I'm headed straight to the bottom after reading this. DreamWorks just announced a standalone spinoff movie for Donkey. Yeah, there's the Donkey from Shrek. Yeah, it's coming out in a couple of years. An entire origin story about a talking donkey. Hollywood has officially run out of ideas, guys. I believe that. What's next, though? A gritty, dark backstory movie for Lord Farquaad's barber? Actually, hold on. Hold on. I'd watch that. I would watch that. 30 Seconds to Mars, we got Creed, BLS, and also Queen. Big Dog 97.9.
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Everything rocks. 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And that is Queen. And that's going to do it for the Night Shift. My name is Joey Morgan, the Night Shift Ninja, getting out of here. But Chris Purple Hayes and Bobby's Morning Show, that kicks off at 5:30, man. Enjoy your hump day. Here's Greta Van Fleet's new stuff. 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
6: Plenty hot on Wednesday. A couple of scattered storms could temporarily dent the heat here and there. A few clouds overnight, a low of 71. Some scattered storms after about 1 to 2 p.m. Wednesday. One or two could be strong. Highs around 90. Heat indices to the mid-90s. Scattered thunderstorms Thursday afternoon. Again, a high of 95. My meteorologist, Mark Thibodeau.
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2: 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Brian Regan here talking about time zones.
3: I grew up in the Eastern time zone. I now live in the Pacific time zone. And what's weird, living out there, when anybody from the Eastern time zone leaves a voice message, they always feel they have to compute the time difference. I'm always getting messages, hey, Brian, it's 4 o'clock my time. That's 1 o'clock your time. I know what time it is where I am. I have a friend who does that all the time. He recently left this message. Brian, do me a favor, call me back. I'm going to be out for about 20 minutes my time. That's just call me back. When I was a kid, it was weird learning about time zones, learning that there were 24 around the world. I looked at a globe and saw all the lines met at the top, and I thought, what time is it up there? Could you put your hand on the pole and walk around? 1 o'clock, 2 o'clock, 3 o'clock, 4 o'clock, 5 o'clock, 6 o'clock.
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4: Good morning, I'm Cy Albright. Here's what's going on in the four states. Federal agents were seen yesterday at Missouri Walnut there in Neosho, that lumber business. Why? Well, details still pretty sparse, but we talked to some people there on the scene who believe maybe it was related to an illegal harvesting and sale of black walnut trees, which, of course, is highly prized for its valuable fine hardwood. And timber theft of black walnut trees has been on the rise in the Show Me State, which, did you know, is the black walnut capital of the world. Housing roughly 41 million of those trees. So the state of Missouri is also cracking down on wire theft, copper wire theft, with a new law that'll take effect at the end of next month. It'll allow deputies to act more quickly when they find suspicious amounts of wire instead of just waiting to connect it to a specific theft. Your news, a service of Liberty Tree Guns. 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

0: 101.9. So last night I get this weird text message. And it's from the Nighttime Ninja. It was in the evening. Early evening. So it wasn't like super late or anything. And I'm like, what's that? And I click on it. And just so to preface it, this morning, the first thing he says to me, he goes, hey, by the way, that video I sent you was supposed to be for my wife, not you.
1: Did you get an accidental D-pic?
0: No. Okay. Luckily, I didn't. I said, well, thank God what was in there was only that.
1: Was he dancing? Was he doing something?
0: Well, there's part of me was like wishing it was to be. No, he was changing the TV channels, and the dog was like, he would change the channel, and the dog would go, and he would change it back, and then the dog would be like, fine. It's like the dog was like, no.
1: The dog was, I'm watching that.
0: Yeah, that's really? What it was like.
1: Oh, that's
0: and
1: pretty
0: he's
1: funny.
0: Like, why is the dog barking at the TV? And it's like him having this conversation.
1: I could see you confused as to why he sent that to you.
0: I was like, why is he sending this to me?
1: Did he have his clothes on?
0: I did not see him in it.
1: Okay, that's good.
0: But finding out that he meant that, I'm thinking, oh, I got so lucky.
1: Yeah,
0: who knows what I could have got?
1: Oh, it's pretty. In today's day and age, I think that the possibilities are endless, and you never know. You never know what somebody could send you.
0: I know, because people take some pictures and videos of some weird stuff.
1: It's strange that...
0: And then send it to...
1: The two people that could have went to, his wife and then you, were in second place right there. You're one of his favorites.
0: Well, we had a conversation earlier in the day.
1: Oh, okay.
0: So I must have been the last person he had texted that day.
1: Yeah, it could have been.
0: He woke up from whatever, his nap or whatever he was doing, turned on the TV. The dog was doing it. He takes the video, and he sends it to me.
1: Yeah.
0: And I'm like, whoo.
1: You got to do better, Ninja. You got to do better.
0: I escaped. It's one of the worst things you could do is send possible inappropriate stuff to your boss.
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1: So July is National Grilling Month.
2: Yes. We all get out there when it's the hottest and then start a fire.
1: I've always said, actually, I really prefer spring and fall.
2: Fall grilling's my favorite.
1: To grill.
2: Yeah, me too.
1: Fall is the best. I think out of the two, but I'd prefer those two than summer because it's already hot. And then you're around heat.
2: Then you're right on top of the grill. It is so hot when you grill this time of year.
1: Yeah. But that's what most people do. They're grilling.
2: It's dry. It's, yeah, you got time off maybe or whatever.
1: Which I've got to go buy some propane. I realized, which I talked about that a couple weeks
2: ago. You're still empty?
1: I'm still empty. So until I do that, I will not be grilling and not participate in the 13 grill days per year.
2: That's how many we use?
1: Yeah. I thought it would be higher, which means there's a lot of people that do none, and there's some people that do, like, probably 100.
2: I bet my parents are more close to the 100 category. We grilled so much when I was a kid. I don't know how many gas grills my dad has been through in 25, 30 years. It is a lot of them. Yeah. And when I was a little kid, you know, it was all charcoal.
1: Yeah.
2: So we did that every time. The gas grill is when it really ramped up. I think that makes the number higher because it's easier.
1: It's easier.
2: Mm-hmm.
1: It's definitely easier.
2: Yeah.
1: They say that a lot of people don't have a problem, you know, standing at the grill in January. I think it's fine.
2: No, I don't mind.
1: The states that grill the most, Wyoming, Oregon, Michigan, and New Hampshire.
2: Wyoming, okay. Northern states grill the most?
1: Yeah. The states that do it the least, Vermont, Mississippi, and Hawaii.
2: Huh. Not a lot of grilling in Hawaii, huh? It seems... Okay. Whatever. Mississippi feels like a grilling place. Feels like barbecue.
1: If you are, you know, going to be over at somebody's house that's grilling,
2: uh-huh,
1: like a backyard, you know, barbecue,
2: uh-huh,
1: there are things that are the grilling sins that people have. They've the five biggest sins you can make when grilling.
2: Okay.
1: This summer. Just a little heads up, since I know a lot of people are participating.
2: This is good.
1: These are the grilling sins. Top five. Touching another person's grill without permission.
2: Yep, you don't do that. That's you got to know. That's their grill. It's their domain.
1: Dude, you just don't do that.
2: Yep.
1: Number two, not allowing the meat to rest before serving.
2: That it is important. Actually, do that. And it'll make it so much better.
1: Yes. Number three, opening the lid unnecessarily. In other words, be a kind of a tinkerer.
2: Yeah.
1: I got to open it.
2: You got to let him. You got to let it go.
1: Touch him.
2: Depends what you're doing.
1: Number four, backseat grilling.
2: Telling you me
1: just
2: how
1: like
2: to
1: a backseat driver, someone who's hanging out in the background, plenty of opinions about what that griller should be doing.

0: Huh? Yeah, I do not like that.
1: And I think the big number one that I see constantly, stop doing this, especially with burgers.
0: Uh-huh.
1: Pressing down on a burger with a spatula.
0: Oh. You're squeezing the juice out.
1: All the juice is going out. Stop doing that. You're not cooking it any faster or better or anything. You're just making it drier.
0: Yeah.
1: Stop doing that.
0: Yeah. Yeah, that is a no-no. Unless you're doing the whole smash burger thing, I suppose.
1: But that's on a...
0: That's a flat top.
1: That's not a grill. That's not a grill.
0: Yeah.
1: Those are different.
0: Yeah.
1: So, good luck in your grilling endeavors this summer.
0: Yeah.
1: And hopefully you're not like me, needing to go get propane to participate.
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1: A little wet weather around this morning. A couple of areas of showers, maybe an embedded thunder shower. Into the afternoon, a few showers, thunderstorms. In between, sunshine, clouds. 90 with a heat index of 95. Or afternoon thunderstorms tomorrow. I'm meteorologist Ray Stajic.
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1: 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Some chances of showers. 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
1: How about some knowledge and nuggets?
2: Make me smarter, Chris Purple Hayes.
1: Starbucks goes through an estimated 7 billion cups of coffee, or cups, per year.
2: I believe that, man. 7 billion?
1: Coffee cups.
2: That's nuts. I know people here that are probably guilty for at least a couple thousand of them.
1: Yep. The former CEO of the company that owns Tinder, Match, and OkCupid, which he also co-founded, by the way, has never been on an online date.
2: Well, I never have either. I mean, I guess it depends if he was already married or whatever, or, you know, never been in the dating world since he figured all that out. That is funny. You think that would be the driver a lot of times.
1: Right. Of why you create.
2: I want to meet women, so I create this website to do that.
1: Yeah.
2: Yeah.
1: Bears are not drawn to menstruating women.
2: It's like that's a wives' tale, huh?
1: It's a myth that it's still going strong, even though it's been debunked almost 25 years ago.
2: Okay. Well, good news for you, ladies. The bears are going to bear country anytime soon.
1: If they see you and they're attracted to you, it's not because of that. It's just because, well, you look like they want to eat you.
2: Because you are food.
1: Yeah. And George Lucas only directed 2 movies in his career that aren't Star Wars.
2: Okay.
1: That is THX 1138.
2: Don't know that one.
1: And American Graffiti.
2: Oh, great film. Yeah. Love that one.
1: Yeah.
2: I don't know THX 1138.
1: Most people don't. There is your knowledge nuggets.
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11: Good morning. I'm Cy Albright. Here's what's going on in the four states. Joplin, one step closer to setting rules and regulations for data sensors. The Planning and Zoning Commission recommending approval of a revised ordinance that establishes standards for those facilities, and the whole Joplin City Council going to vote on it at their August 3rd meeting. It includes noise limits, regulations for accessory uses, and a requirement that they use closed-loop water cooling systems to reduce demand on the city's aquifer. Well, a former superintendent at the Carthage Municipal Golf Course is suing the city. Also, several current and former city officials in federal court. Aaron Borland claims he was falsely accused of accepting vendor kickbacks, forced to resign in 2023 without proper due process, and defamed by statements made during a separate lawsuit. He says a police investigation found zero evidence of criminal wrongdoing. Your news, a service of Liberty Tree Guns. 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
1: It's the Chris Purple Hayes and Bobby Show. Hope you're doing well out there. A little bit of showers had rolled through this morning. Some of you guys might have caught some sprinkles earlier this morning. Zimmer Storm Center app will keep you up to date. Looking at 89 today. Still do have a chance of rain showers throughout some of the morning hours and on into the afternoon today as well. 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

0: 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William is ready to win $1,000.
1: Heck yeah. What are you going to do with $1,000, William?
2: Man, we'll blow every penny of it.
1: That's right. I like the answer. Best of luck to you. Here are the rules.
3: 10 questions in 60 seconds. If you answer all 10 correctly in 60 seconds, we'll give you $1,000. Any point you're not sure about a question, just say pass. We'll come back to it if there's enough time. And whatever the first answer is that you give us, that is the official answer we do have to take.
1: All right, buddy. Are you ready?
2: Ready.
0: Your $1,000 minute starts in 3, 2, 1.
1: Spell the number that is one more than 3.
2: 4, F-O-U-R.
1: Which finger do you use to pick your nose?
2: Forefinger.
1: Which letter comes between S and T?
2: There is not one.
1: Oh, I'm sorry. S and U. I gave you the answer.
2: Add 10 seconds. T.
1: Which team has won more Super Bowls, the Chiefs or the Steelers?
2: Steelers.
1: Cairo is the capital city of which country?
2: Pass.
1: What is the hottest temperature ever recorded on Earth? Is it higher or lower than 130 degrees Fahrenheit?
2: Lower.
1: The TV show Sesame Street debuted in what year? 1969, 1971, or 1973?
2: 71.
3: All right, buzzer sounded.
2: I need 10 extra seconds.
3: I was going to say.
1: I don't know, William. If you had not gotten any wrong,
3: I would have made Bobby read you a couple more questions.
1: I don't know. Okay. I think that's wrong. I gave him a free one.
3: Because he gave him the answer.
1: I just said the answer out loud.
3: Yeah, but you throw, what's the letter between S and T?
1: There isn't one.
2: That is the right answer.
1: Sorry, we were looking for S and a half.
3: Yeah. All right, let's go. We did pass on one. Cairo, the capital city of what country? That is Egypt. What is the hottest temperature ever recorded on Earth, higher or lower than 130 degrees Fahrenheit? It is actually higher. It was 134 degrees.
1: I don't want to be there. And I like warm weather, but damn.
2: That's a little too warm.
3: Yep. The TV show Sesame Street debuted in what year? 69, 71, or 73? You went 71. You were close at 69.
2: Okay.
1: William, no $1,000 today, man. We still have a cool prize coming your way, though.
3: We got you one of those limited edition, old school Rocktober t-shirts.
1: Hang tight for us.
2: Awesome.
1: You bet. Hang tight for us. Everyone else registered to play $1,000 Minute, just text the word minute to 417-659-9797.
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13: Ellen Nichols suffers from TDS, Trump Derangement Syndrome. Ellen Nichols has attacked President Trump on social media, even posting that Trump is, quote, a vulgar, adulterating, bullying, mob-connected scam artist, end quote. 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Ellen Nichols, she's just too woke for Missouri.
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19: A little wet weather around this morning. A couple of areas of showers, maybe an embedded thunder shower. Into the afternoon, a few showers, thunderstorms. In between, sunshine, clouds. 90 with a heat index of 95. Or afternoon thunderstorms tomorrow. I'm meteorologist Ray Stajic.
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0: Well, coming up for you, this guy was found in a Walmart. Yeah, you'll never guess where and in what shape. Drag Me from Ashes to New First. 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
5: Great moment there, dumbass.
6: Apparently, the people who break into Walmarts are dressed just as haphazardly as the shoppers who show up when they're open.
7: Uh-huh.
6: Okay. 26-year-old man in Tennessee arrested after he allegedly broke into a Walmart last Thursday night.
7: This didn't used to be a thing, you know?
6: They used to be 24 hours.
7: Yeah. And that day and age, you could go in any time and still look miserable, I'm sure. All right.
6: A few employees were still there, though. They heard this guy smash his way in and then started going on a rampage.
7: Walmart rampage.
6: Damaging merchandise. So they call the police instead of trying to confront him at first.
7: Yeah, no way. You don't deal with crazy on your own there. Sorry. 911. Yep.
6: The cops got there. And that's when they discovered a man naked.
7: Yes.
6: Lying on a pallet of dog food.
7: Seemed like you could find a softer surface, but okay.
6: When the man saw them, he bolted for the clothing section.
7: Oh, I'm naked. I gotta put on some clothes.
6: How dare you walk? The guy was cuffed, charged with disorderly conduct, public intoxication, vandalism, and aggravated criminal trespass. Among other things.
7: You think he got to put on a pair of shorts first? I think the cops are like, could you guys give us a pair of shorts at least?
6: I bet not.
7: No, he just took a naked ride to the police station. I'd say you're right.
6: And then we have this issued pair of sweatpants here for all the naked people to wear.
7: State issued sweatpants. Yeah, I don't know what the end game was here.
6: I don't think anybody knows.
7: He doesn't know. Yeah. But you can't break into Walmart naked in the middle of the night, you dumbass.
1: What a dumbass.
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14: Good morning, I'm Cy Albright. Here's what's going on in the four states. Federal agents were seen yesterday at Missouri Walnut there in Neosho, that lumber business. Why? Well, details still pretty sparse, but we talked to some people there on the scene who believe maybe it was related to an illegal harvesting and sale of black walnut trees, which, of course, is highly prized for its valuable fine hardwood. And timber theft of black walnut trees has been on the rise in the Show Me State, which, did you know, is the black walnut capital of the world, housing roughly 41 million of those trees. So the state of Missouri is also cracking down on wire theft, copper wire theft, with a new law that'll take effect at the end of next month. It'll allow deputies to act more quickly when they find suspicious amounts of wire instead of just waiting to connect it to a specific theft. Your news, a service of Liberty Tree Guns. 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When you see news, call or text our tip line at 417-782-1310. 10 for News Talk KZRG. I'm Ty Albright on Big Dog 97.9.
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0: 97.9. Experts are now agreeing middle age is not an age.
1: Yeah.
0: It's a lifestyle.
1: Oh, it is. Okay.
0: It's more of how you're living, not your actual age. And with that in mind, you can check out my list today.
1: Okay.
0: These are the top six signs you're middle age, no matter how old you are. These are the top six signs you're middle age, no matter how old you actually are.
1: Okay.
0: Number six, you wear a copper fit knee brace.
1: That's good. I like it.
0: Number five, you base your vacations on historical points of interest.
1: I'm inching closer to that. I know it.
2: Boy, I'd like to see Gettysburg.
0: You know it's coming.
1: Yep, I do.
0: Oh, no. Number four, you don't think shorts can have too many pockets.
1: Well, it's handy, dang it.
0: Number three, your workout playlist is the same songs you hear at CVS.
1: That's good.
0: Number two, you spend more and more time admiring lawns.
1: That's this telltale sign right there.
0: Top six signs you're middle aged, no matter how old you are. Number one, things in your body increasingly set off airport metal detectors.
1: Very good.
0: And as a bonus today.
1: Oh, okay.
0: You don't get why this list is funny.
1: That's great.
0: There's your top six list today.
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1: It's the Chris Purple Haze and Bobby Show. 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
0: Here's the day to remember.

0: spread to 45 states. The last time I looked at this, it was like 9.
1: Oh, it's going quick. It's a virus? I thought it was a parasite.
0: It's a parasite.
1: Oh, it's a parasite. Okay.
0: The number of explosive diarrhea virus cases. It says virus, but I think it's caused by a parasite. There are now over 4,000 cases have been reported nationwide, with over 3,300 in Michigan alone. Now, I was thinking about taking a... I was just talking to a buddy of mine. We were thinking about taking a golf trip to Michigan because it's cooler up there. It's only like 80 degrees.
1: Uh-huh.
0: And thought, it'd be cool. Play on the bluffs, on the lake. It'd be great. I don't want to go now. I don't want to go to Michigan. Because apparently that's the hub. It's centered around Michigan.
1: Well, here, I got it. It's simple. You can still go to Michigan. Mostly it is...
0: Eat meat only.
1: Yeah. They say it's, I was just looking it up, bagged salads, lettuce, fresh herbs. There's some of those things that are have this parasite. And it is, you're right, a parasite, a cyclopsoriasis or something. I don't know.
0: Well, here's it's contaminated water as well. Contaminated water, salad greens, basil, berries, cilantro, parsley, and other fresh produce.
1: I just bought a head of lettuce yesterday.
0: Oh, see.
1: Is it worth the gamble?
0: I'm not. I'd throw it away.
1: I had lettuce yesterday. I ate some.
0: I've seen other people eat, and they like, oh, yeah, it's bagged lettuce. And they say bagged lettuce and all that stuff is, like, some of the worst.
1: This is a whole head of lettuce.
0: Nope. Nope. Because they even said washing it helps, but it doesn't fix it. You have to cook it.
1: I don't want cooked lettuce. That's not either. What I bought it for.
0: I don't either.
1: I don't want cooked lettuce on my tacos tonight. But I want lettuce on my tacos.
0: Well, I'm not eating lettuce. Good luck. So, the Christopher Blaze and Bobby show will...
1: If I don't show up the rest of the week, y'all know why.
0: Bobby's got explosive diarrhea.
1: I have often said, and I mean this, it's the best excuse to get out of work. Nobody asks questions anymore. If you tell them that, then you're done. This sounds like a real problem. Prayers with you if you have been suffering through... Do we have cases here? I assume we do. Like in Missouri, Kansas, Oklahoma, Arkansas. I don't either. Are you really going to reconsider your Michigan trip?
0: Yes. I don't think I want to go now.
1: This could be a once-in-a-lifetime thing.
0: Yeah. And spend my whole day, the whole trip on a toilet.
1: Is anybody dying?
0: I don't know if anybody's dying, but they feel like they want to die.
1: Poop yourself to death is... A miserable way to
0: go. I don't want to poop myself to death. I don't think anybody wants to poop themselves to death.
1: Nobody chooses that. No.
0: It's not like a go-to.
1: No.
0: How do you think you're going to die? Poop myself to death.
1: It's a rough way to go, I will admit. I still think I'm going to eat lettuce.
0: Oh, no. You're crazy.
1: Yeah.
0: There's no way. I'm staying away from all vegetables and fruit.
1: We'll see. You'll be fine. Doesn't matter where you go if you do that.
0: It even said contaminated water.
1: Well, water's everywhere. So
0: I don't see the map where it mentions the states. It says 45 states.
1: Good chance that, yes, it's happened around here. If 45 states, surely we're some of them.
0: Yeah, Michigan is like the high, like almost all the cases. Do you
1: have like a heat map there or something?
0: Yeah.
1: Oh, Michigan's like all the cases?
0: We have 1 to 10. No, I take that back. We have 11 to 30 cases.
1: Yeah, that's
0: so it's spreading because of Illinois. Illinois is higher.
1: Yeah, it's coming in that way. You think?
0: It's slowly traveling down.
1: At least we're in the other side of Missouri. Yeah. We're good.
0: It's making its way. Other things going on. Now this is some people's wet dream. I think here, Buffalo Trace Distillery offering free summer camp for grownups.
1: Yeah, that sounds fun.
0: Buffalo Trace Distillery is inviting bourbon fans 21 and older to enter a sweepstakes for a free adults-only summer camp experience at its Kentucky campus.
1: Okay, that's pretty sweet. You got to admit.
0: We got somebody that works here that we need to tell this about.
1: Big time.
0: Actually, two guys that are huge
1: Buffalo
0: whiskey,
1: Trace
0: whiskey drinkers.
1: And the one guy is a like Buffalo Trace fanatic. He's been to the distillery a few times.
0: They're calling it Camp Buffalo Trace. It blends the classic camp fun with bourbon education through activities like blind tastings, trivia, barrel relays, and handouts and workshops.
1: It sounds awesome to me.
0: You'll stay in an air-conditioned luxury tent.
1: I'm not quite sure what that means, but
0: you're glamping.
1: I would go for it.
0: There's going to be 90 winners selected.
1: That's
0: 90 people get to go. 10 get to stay overnight.
1: They get the glamping thing.
0: Yeah.
1: Okay.
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1: Nice. 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
1: You gotta love cheap beer.
0: There's some news quickies.
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11: A little wet weather around this morning. A couple of areas of showers, maybe an embedded thunder shower. Into the afternoon, a few showers, thunderstorms. In between, sunshine, clouds. 90 with a heat index of 95. More afternoon thunderstorms tomorrow. I'm meteorologist Ray Stajic.
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1: It's the Chris Purple Haze and Bobby Show. Don't forget, this afternoon, 420 Hookup Maze, giving you chances to win tickets all summer long. 420, have your phone ready to text the winning word with Maze.
0: Got a 40% chance. Could see some showers after noon today, they say. Some sunshine, high around 90. Going to feel like 94 today. 75 this morning. Here's Free. It's Beartooth, Big Dog, 97.9.
2: Got the world in my hands. Never felt so alone. Yeah.

0: Dog 97.9. I have a question.
1: Uh-huh.
0: Are these the whitest phrases of all time? That is the question.
1: All right.
0: People are sharing some of the whitest phrases of all time. We would love it if you shared what you thought some of the whitest phrases of our all time are. 417-659-9797. Here are some of those whitest phrases people have shared. You and what army?
1: Do people of color not say that phrase?
0: I guess not.
1: It does. I've only ever heard a white man say it.
0: Or woman,
1: I suppose.
0: Okay.
1: All right.
0: News flash, buddy.
1: That kind of feels like old white guy, too.
0: Yeah. Get a load of this guy.
1: Get a load of this guy. That is, yeah, not a phrase I've ever heard any of my Hispanic buddies say.
0: Yeah. I've added up to here.
1: No, see, I don't know. I like, how am I supposed to contest this? I am a white dude.
0: I know. They're just, the people are sharing some of the whitest phrases of all time. And I'm just sharing what they've shared. People can agree or disagree.
1: I would love to know, you know, if you are listening and maybe you aren't a white guy. I've had it up to here feels like something almost any mom would have at some point said, but maybe I'm wrong.
0: Yeah. You're on thin ice, Buster.
1: Well, I think the Buster definitely.
0: And you're on thin ice.
1: Thin ice also feels MF. Like a, yeah.
0: Then I think it's.
1: But the thin ice thing feels like a northern, you know, more northern thing. And yeah.
0: Okay.
1: I could see that, which is predominantly white for sure.
0: Oh, for crying out loud.
1: Okay, that's pretty good too.
0: Jeez Louise.
1: Yeah, I don't ever hear any rappers say "Geez Louise." Let's say,
0: well, look what the cat dragged in. Maybe not that one.
1: I've never understood that phrase.
0: I never. Well, the cats drag in all sorts of stuff.
1: They do. Yeah.
0: You can't just waltz in here.
1: Waltz. Waltzes are for white people. That's just not predominantly, like, no one else could do it, but I don't. A waltz feels like a white person thing.
0: I just ran across this and I was like wondering, are these the whitest phrases? Are there other ones? Text 417-659-9797. Last one for you here.
1: Okay.
0: Oh, yeah, tough guy.
1: That's good, too. I like that one.
0: Chris Purple Hayes and Bobby, Big Dog 97.9.
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10: Good morning, I'm Cy Albright, and here's what's going on in the four states. Joplin, one step closer to setting rules and regulations for data sensors. The Planning and Zoning Commission recommending approval of a revised ordinance that establishes standards for those facilities, and the whole Joplin City Council going to vote on it at their August 3rd meeting. It includes noise limits, regulations for accessory uses, and a requirement that they use closed-loop water cooling systems to reduce demand on the city's aquifer. Well, a former superintendent at the Carthage Municipal Golf Course is suing the city. Also, several current and former city officials in federal court. Aaron Borland claims he was falsely accused of accepting vendor kickbacks, forced to resign in 2023 without proper due process, and defamed by statements made during a separate lawsuit. He says a police investigation found zero evidence of criminal wrongdoing. 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
1: So last month, James Franco started posting weird TikToks about being watched and seeing an alien in his garage.
2: Mm-hmm.
1: And other crazy stuff.
2: Sure. Yeah.
1: He vowed
2: the star of Pineapple Express.
1: Mm-hmm. Yeah. He vowed to release footage of the alien on July 13th,
2: okay.
1: which was yesterday. No, two days ago.
2: Yeah.
1: Which was Monday. Even though people were trying to silence him and hack his account.
2: Oh.
1: On Monday came, and he did indeed post some of his evidence. I don't think it's very convincing.
2: Well, what makes you say that?
1: Well, he didn't upload it directly to TikTok. He played it on his laptop from several feet back, recording it with his then phone. Like he played a video on his laptop, then stood pretty far back with the video.
2: Mm.
1: He claims there's more things to come out. Very crazy stuff that he's going to post. Said he didn't ask for this. He doesn't want this. But he's just got to let the world know. He did not choose to do this.
2: It's in his garage.
1: There was an alien. James continues to insist this isn't a stunt.
2: Hmm.
1: He's not promoting something. He's not doing this for attention. And when you see the video, it looks kind of like James Franco in an alien mask.
2: I was going to guess like, oh, a possum has gotten into his garage and he doesn't.
1: No, it looks like a human in an alien mask.
2: Are you serious?
1: It looks kind of like maybe him recording himself.
2: Awesome.
1: So,
2: but I swear it's not for attention.
1: Yeah, something's going on. So if you need an interesting follow, I think he's got like 2.3 million people watching this. So it's working,
2: I guess.
1: Because they're like, what train wreck is going to happen now?
2: I think that's why people are watching. Has he gone completely off the deep end?
1: Yes. Here's Rich Glitter.
3: This is not headline news. Taco Bell is being investigated for its potential role in a food poisoning outbreak that sickened thousands. The investigation was launched after a tip was called in by Chipotle. A survey of Canadians finds that they think they're superior to the U.S. Meanwhile, a survey of Americans found they don't think about Canada at all. Netflix is doing a game show based on Monopoly. It'll be the first game show with no winners because everybody gets bored and quits. Spain beat France at the Cowboys' home stadium to advance to the World Cup final. It was a rare chance for Dallas locals to observe a playoff win. And Colonel Sanders' Kentucky home is on the market. It's your chance to own ground zero for congestive heart failure. This is not headline news.
0: Chris Purple Hayes and Bobby, Big Dog 97.9.
1: Yeah!

0: 97.9.
1: It's Wednesday, which means it is time for Wet Nose Wednesday.
2: Yes.
1: Thomas has stopped by from the Joplin Humane Society. Thanks again, Thomas, for stopping him by. And you've brought Taylor with you.
2: I have. And Taylor has figured out where the treats come from.
3: She is excited to be here, too.
2: Oh, yeah. Yes, she is. this one has a bit more energy to it.
1: A bit more outgoing
2: than some of my other dogs that I bring in here.
1: A little younger.
2: Little younger.
1: Yeah.
2: Little younger.
1: Yes.
2: Oh, I think the treats may be all gone.
1: You might have to let us explain. So Thomas has a treat holster, okay, that he wears in here every Wet Nose Wednesday, and it's a pouch that clips to his belt that the treats can stay in, and then we can deliver as we complete the Wet Nose Wednesday festivities.
2: In theory,
1: Taylor is smart. Taylor hopped up there and she just got the whole nose in the pouch in the holster.
4: I think that is the first one, since we've been doing Wet Nose Wednesday, I've ever seen do that.
1: Yeah.
2: She's just going to cut out the middleman.
1: Yeah.
2: She doesn't have time to wait for me to give her treats. She's just going to go straight forward.
4: All right. He's busy. Yep. He's on the air. He's talking.
2: Yes.
4: I could sneak in.
2: This is my opportunity.
4: Yep.
2: I've waited so long for this.
4: Can you tell us a little bit more about Taylor?
2: Well, as I said, younger dog, probably around 11 months. So still has plenty of energy. Still got a little bit of growing to do. But with that, I mean, she's not a huge dog.
4: Nope.
2: This is a medium size, probably around 45, maybe get to 50 pounds, maybe. So this is one that isn't going to need as much space. Still with all that energy, she needs to run around. She needs to get exercise. But in a more compact size.
1: Yeah. A super soft coat, too. She's beautiful brown color. And she's really sweet and loving. She's had a lot of fun. She really, once she warms up to you, which doesn't take but a second.
2: Oh, yeah. Right.
1: She's all into it. Looks like she would probably love to have some kids around. If you any of those, I think she'd have a good time there.
2: Oh, yeah. Other dogs, kids, she's going to have a great time. This is one that when she goes out to our play groups, she's just going to take off and run and play tag with the other dogs.
1: Yeah.
2: Just going 90 to nothing. So loves getting out there and playing chase. I'm sure that she would do the same thing with some kids. So if you have some kids at home that need to get the energy out, right here is your girl.
1: Yep.
2: She's going to take care of that for you.
1: And she has unfortunately been at the Humane Society for most of her life, 111 days at this point. So that's a long time for her. It'd be a great time. We don't want her to grow up entirely in that shelter environment. It's time to find her a home for sure.
2: Oh, definitely. Definitely. Yeah. We try to make them as comfortable as possible. But any amount of time in the shelter is just too long. So we want to find these guys a forever home as fast as possible.
4: And speaking of forever homes, we talk about this every week, but once again, what's kind of the hours that you guys have at Joplin Humane Society? And of course, they can see the dogs in person, but also on Facebook. But what are the hours at Humane Society?
2: Well, we're open 7 days a week. Most days we're open from 1 to 5. We stay open till 7 on Tuesdays and Fridays. And then on Saturdays, we open up extra early. We open up at 10. So 7 days a week, that's a schedule that fits with just about anybody's. And like I said, we do have later times. If you get off at 5 and you just can't make it the rest of the week, come on a Tuesday or Friday at 7 or come in early on a Saturday. Come in and make yourself at home.
1: Yeah.
3: Yeah.
1: You got to check her out, Taylor, by the way. The more once you do begin petting, yes, there's an energy level there, but then she's going to sit and stay.
2: We're gonna calm down.
1: If there's pets to be had here, I don't want to leave.
4: Yeah.
1: She's really worked herself in with our photographer over here this morning, so she's doing awesome. She's going to be a great companion for somebody.
2: Oh, yeah.
1: One more thing. There's a nail trim fundraiser coming up this Saturday we got to talk about.
2: There is, yes. So come on out with a $10 donation to the shelter. We will trim your pet's nails. Taylor came up here to say hi. So yeah. But we will trim your pet's nails. Just make sure that they are contained on either a leash or in a carrier. But this is just, it's a great opportunity to give back to the community while also supporting the pets. We always have such a great time with our nail trim fundraisers. We get a lot of response from it. And it is first come, first serve. So come on out, get your pet's nails trimmed, see all the amazing animals that we have there at the Humane Society. Because maybe your dog not only needs a nail trim, but they need a friend.
1: Yeah.
4: Yep.
2: And I think Taylor's going to be that friend right there.
3: We have one right here for you.
2: There she is, yeah.
4: Yeah, she's just up here going, hey, check me out. Look at me.
2: What are you guys doing?
4: Yeah.
2: I'm radio people.
4: All right. Thomas, as always, let's find Taylor Forever Home. Check her out on Facebook and also on the website. And Thomas, as always, thanks for stopping on by.
2: Thanks for having us.
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4: A little wet weather around this morning. A couple of areas of showers, maybe an embedded thunder shower. Into the afternoon, a few showers, thunderstorms. In between, sunshine, clouds. 90 with a heat index of 95. More afternoon thunderstorms tomorrow. I'm meteorologist Ray Stajic.
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2: What the hell's your problem, you dumbass?
4: What a dumbass.
5: Great moment there, dumbass.
6: There are three kinds of people in the world.
7: Okay, what are they?
6: People who just need to pet dogs.
7: That's my youngest daughter.
6: Okay. People who don't.
7: Uh-huh, sure.
6: And this guy.
7: Oh, okay.
6: 75-year-old man in Florida. His name is Marshall, and he was at a pet store last Thursday when he approached a family inside the store.
7: Uh-huh.
6: And then asked the kids, "You want to pet my dog?"
7: Yeah. That's supposed to go the other way around.
6: Mm-hmm. Well, they ignored him. And did not pet his dog.
7: Yeah.
6: Marshall lost it.
8: I said, "Don't you want to pet my dog?"
7: Ooh, easy.
6: The family tried to walk away, but Marshall started making inappropriate comments at the family.
7: Oh.
6: The father then confronted him, and Marshall started firing pepper spray at everybody, including the children.
7: Oh, wonderful. What? Why?
6: The cops were then called. Marshall was arrested. He's charged with aggravated battery and child abuse. He's being held without bond. The police asked why he flipped out, and he says, "I don't know."
7: Well, I don't think he does. I think you have a screw loose or two when you're approaching other people. "Do you want to pet my dog?" Like, is that a weird euphemism or?
6: I don't know. Luckily, no one was seriously hurt, which is good. Matter of fact, here is a local Floridian talking about the incident.
9: "This area is so safe. I just can't believe that happened here. I mean, I know, but things can happen anywhere, but that's terrible for families and the kids at a pet store."
7: Ma'am, do you know you live in Florida?
6: Yeah. It's safe.
7: I don't think so. There's all kinds of crazy comes out of Florida all the time.
6: That's terrible for the family.
7: Uh-huh.
6: The kids. And the pet store.
7: And the pet store. Well, as a bonus, children, now you know you never want to be pepper sprayed again, I suppose. Not a lesson you should have to learn when you're, you know, 9. Yeah. All right. Well, you can't just be aggressively trying to get people to pet your dog, you dumbass.
8: What a dumbass.
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1: Ellen Nichols suffers from TDS, Trump Derangement Syndrome. Ellen Nichols has attacked President Trump on social media, even posting that Trump is, quote, a vulgar, adulterating, bullying, mob-connected scam artist, end quote. That's because Ellen Nichols is a woke liberal who has donated thousands to groups pushing radical ideas, like supporting George Floyd protests, attacking our gun rights, and pushing abortions. Ellen Nichols, she's just too woke for Missouri.
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1: Morning of the show, we find out what we learned on the show today. Bobby, what did you learn? Well, we learned that the explosive diarrhea outbreak is hitting Michigan the hardest, which you just yesterday talked to me off the air.
2: I feel like it's like 80 to 90% of the, about 80% of the cases.
1: And you were debating going to Michigan.
2: I was.
1: For a golf trip.
2: Mm-hmm.
1: And now he's scared to go to Michigan.
2: I think so. I don't know if I want to go. That's where the most of the cases of explosive diarrhea is. That's like going, oh, let me go.
1: I get it. But it was in large part with leafy greens. So I think you just eat no salads.
2: And I think you're
1: no
2: okay.
1: No berries, no fruit, no nothing.
2: It's fine.
1: But what if it's
2: meat
1: gets
2: and
1: contaminated?
2: Cheese Solomon needs.
1: Okay. I don't know. There was a water contamination possibility, they said, too. And if that's up there, well, then I don't know what to tell you. That's a problem. You also only drink beer. Meat and beer.
2: All right. I mean, I don't really have a problem with that, but
1: that's just a few days.
2: I'm
1: not recommending you do it for a year. For a vacation. You can avoid the stuff that'll give you the explosive diarrhea, I think.
2: Maybe. I don't know. Do I take a chance? I don't know.
1: What did you learn today?
2: That you are afraid that you're getting close to middle-aged.
1: Well, I mean, there's signs.
2: Because we did a whole thing about middle-aged things, and you related to them way too close.
1: Not all, but yeah, there's some of them.
2: Because middle age, they say, is not about an age. It's about a mentality or your mindset more than it is the age. So apparently your mindset is getting very close to middle aged.
1: Like, let's say the old signs seem like they used to be buying the convertible or whatever. I've never debated that.
2: Yeah. No, but that's not what was on this.
1: But one of the things was, like vacationing near historical landmarks.
2: Now that, amazing. Yeah.
1: I could see, I'm just saying, I know that's on the horizon for me.
2: Yeah. There was a couple other ones.
1: Yeah.
2: You're like, oh
1: no.
2: I think I'm laughing too hard at this because it's hitting too close
1: to
2: home.
1: The real stuff's the funniest, you know?
2: It is.
1: Let's share one more laugh. What do we have?
2: It's National Hot Dog Day.
1: Yeah.
2: Here's John Conroy on buying 100 hot dogs.
3: I bought 100 hot dogs the other day. If you'd asked me when I woke up, how many hot dogs are you going to buy today? I would have been like, zero, for sure. I'm positive of it. There was a special at Rainbow's. 10 packs of hot dogs were 10 for $10. Somebody came up with that promotion, and it's obviously targeted specifically to me because Kobayashi doesn't live in the Minneapolis area. When I got to the register, I had my 6 items and the 100 hot dogs, and the cashier had the unfortunate task of telling me that my coupons didn't start till tomorrow. So I bought only 100 hot dogs. And I think he was like, well, probably be back tomorrow for the rest of it. But in my head, I was like, because that's all I'll ever need. I didn't even buy buns or mustard. I was in such a religious state of hot dog ecstasy that I was just like, no, dude, I'm just going to raw dog it. Which, by the way, if you ever tell your girlfriend that you bought 100 hot dogs, don't say that you're raw dogging it. Because that means something different to them. To be fair, there's not a good way to tell your girlfriend that you bought 100 hot dogs. That's not something they find particularly sexy.
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Rocks, Big Dog 97.9, Red Hot Chili Peppers. I'm Joey Morgan, the Night Shift Ninja, filling in for Megan. So we're going to have a little bit of fun today. A lot of things to cover. This hour, we'll talk about Lizzie Hale's Call to Arms. Also, Bon Jovi's MSG Marathon. We'll get into it. I have Jet up in 3 minutes. Here's Shinedown, Big Dog 97.9.

0: 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That is Jed. If you want to hear something, text my text line 417-659-9797. Also, get those fingers ready because voting for the 90s at noon will be coming up next hour. Temple of the Dog, I have your forecast in the next 3 minutes. 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
8: A little wet weather around this morning. A couple of areas of showers, maybe an embedded thunder shower. Into the afternoon, a few showers, thunderstorms. In between, sunshine, clouds. 90 with a heat index of 95. More afternoon thunderstorms tomorrow. I'm meteorologist Ray Stajic.
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0: Everything Rocks, Big Dog 97.9, 3 days grace. So Lizzie Hale just gave this epic speech at the Rock Hall telling young girls to start their metal bands and refuse to fit the mold. I love it. Honestly, please do, because my buddy Dave just started a garage band 3 months ago, and right now their set list is just 45 minutes of broken lawnmower noise and a loose bass string. It's awful. It's awful, man. But I still root him on. We need professionals, though. So, ladies, you got to save us, right? Bad Wolf's requested Poison Offspring. 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
1: Ellen Nichols suffers from TDS, Trump Derangement Syndrome. Ellen Nichols has attacked President Trump on social media, even posting that Trump is, quote, a vulgar, adulterating, bullying, mob-connected scam artist, end quote. That's because Ellen Nichols is a woke liberal who has donated thousands to groups pushing radical ideas, like supporting George Floyd protests, attacking our gun rights, and pushing abortions. Ellen Nichols, she's just too woke for Missouri.
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That is The Offspring. If you're feeling old today, just remember Bon Jovi is currently playing a massive multi-night residency at Madison Square Garden for their Forever Tour. John is out there screaming his lungs out at 64. Meanwhile, I sneezed while putting my boots on this morning, and I've been walking like a pirate all day. It's awful, man. It's awful. God bless rockstar genetics for sure. Disturbed, Big Dog 97.9.

Morning Rocks, Big Dog 97.9, and that is Pearl Jam. I'm Joey Morgan, the Night Shift Ninja, filling in for Megan. This hour, we're going to talk about the Creed Cruise Survival Guide. I got that for you. Also, Foo Fighters ticket scalpers. It's awful what's going on. We'll get into it. I've got Stone Sour in 3 minutes. Here's Turnstile, Big Dog 97.9.

0: Santa Rocks, Big Dog 97.9. 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We're announcing that winner on August the 3rd. We're going to pound some bush in your forecast next 3 minutes. 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
9: May have to get out of the way of a few showers, thunderstorms as we rumble into our Wednesday afternoon. Sunshine, clouds, and 90 degrees in between with a heat index of 95. Chance of a shower, thunderstorm early tonight. Clearing late, 70. Afternoon storms tomorrow, 90 feels like 95. I'm meteorologist Ray Stajic.
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Everything that rocks, Big Dog 97.9, that is Breaking Benjamin. So the Creed Cruise is apparently still a thing, and a buddy of mine is saving up for the next one. And anybody that knows me knows exactly how I feel about Creed. You know, a boat full of middle-aged guys in cut-off shirts, drinking warm light beer, screaming with arms wide open into the ocean breeze. Yeah, that's not a vacation, man. No, it's not. That's a maritime hazard. If that boat sinks, well, the ocean is just going to spit them right back out. I'm just telling you. Green Day requested Van Halen, Nirvana, Big Dog 97.9.

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2: Ellen Nichols suffers from TDS, Trump Derangement Syndrome. Ellen Nichols has attacked President Trump on social media, even posting that Trump is, quote, a vulgar, adulterating, bullying, mob-connected scam artist, end quote. That's because Ellen Nichols is a woke liberal who has donated thousands to groups pushing radical ideas, like supporting George Floyd protests, attacking our gun rights, and pushing abortions. Ellen Nichols, she's just too woke for Missouri.
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Trying to get Foo Fighter tickets right now requires a second mortgage or a blood sacrifice to the Ticketmaster overlords. The bots bought them all in 4 seconds, guys. That's all it took, 4 seconds. I found a guy on Craigslist offering 2 floor seats in exchange for a running 1994 Honda Civic. I'm not saying that I'm considering it, okay? But the Civic does have a squeaky belt. And Dave Grohl, well, he never disappoints, ever. Yeah. Here's Metallica, Big Dog 97.9.

0: Everything to Rock's Big Dog 97.9. That wraps up the 90s at noon. We'll do it again tomorrow. This hour, we're going to talk about Bennifer 2.0 is dead. Yeah, we'll get into it. Christopher Nolan's The Odyssey, which looks like an epic, epic movie. We'll get into that this hour, too. I'm Joey Morgan, the Night Shift Ninja, filling in for Megan. Godsmack, your forecast next 3 minutes. 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
14: May have to get out of the way of a few showers, thunderstorms as we rumble into our Wednesday afternoon. Sunshine, clouds, and 90 degrees in between with a heat index of 95. Chance of a shower, thunderstorm early tonight. Clearing late, 70. Afternoon storms tomorrow, 90 feels like 95. I'm meteorologist Ray Stajic.
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Everything rocks. Big Dog 97.9. That is Bad Omens. So it is officially over, guys. Yeah, Jennifer Lopez has filed for a divorce from Ben Affleck. I said that like that insurance. Yeah, that insurance duck. You know what I'm talking about, right? The summer of 2026 just delivered the least surprising news of the year, I think. Insiders say Ben wanted a quiet life and J-Lo wanted a global empire. Look, if a guy who got a giant neon back tattoo on the Phoenix can't make a marriage work, what hope do the rest of us normal idiots have? Yeah, just we're going to fail, right? Back to the bar, Ben. We saved you a stool, okay? Let's see. We got Ozzy requested AC/DC and System of a Down. Big Dog 97.9.

Everything that rocks, Big Dog 97.9, System of a Down. Director Christopher Nolan is dropping his next massive movie this Friday, an adaptation of Homer's epic poem, The Odyssey, starring Matt Damon and Zendaya. It's supposed to be incredible, but knowing Nolan, the timeline is going to be so twisted, you'll just leave the theater trying to figure out if Matt Damon was fighting a cyclops or just having a really bad trip at Denny's. Either way, man, I'm going to watch it. STP, Big Dog 97.9.

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1: 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I'm Joey Morgan, the Night Shift Ninja, filling in for Megan. This hour, we're going to talk about the Shrek cinematic universe. Well, guys, it's escalating. Yeah, I'll get into it this hour. Collective Soul in 3 minutes. Here's Beartooth, Big Dog 97.9. Got the

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16: May have to get out of the way of a few showers, thunderstorms as we rumble into our Wednesday afternoon. Sunshine, clouds, and 90 degrees in between with a heat index of 95. Chance of a shower, thunderstorm early tonight. Clearing late, 70. Afternoon storms tomorrow, 90 feels like 95. I'm meteorologist Ray Stajic.
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0: Everything that Rocks, Big Dog 97.9, that is the Foo Fighters. DreamWorks just announced a standalone spinoff movie for Donkey coming out in a couple years. An entire origin story about a talking donkey. Hollywood has officially run out of ideas, I think. What's next? A gritty, dark backstory movie for Lord Farquaad's barber? Actually, hold on. I'd probably watch that. Metallica requested Jimi Hendrix and Incubus. Big Dog 97.9.
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Anthony Rocks, Big Dog 97.9, and that is Incubus. I'm Joey Morgan, the Night Shift Ninja, filling in for Megan this week. Have a great hump day, everybody. Really, have a great day. Here's Kid Rock, Big Dog 97.9. Maze is in next.

You know, it's not official yet because I think the Senate has to pass it. But everybody's talking about how the House has passed this bill to make daylight saving time permanent. And people are going, what does that mean? Does that mean we have to? No, we just don't change the clocks ever again. So it gets dark when it gets dark. It gets light when it gets light. And that's it. No more like losing an hour, gaining an hour, not knowing where the hell you were the night before. Like Taylor Momsen of Pretty Reckless on Big Dog.

0: And it is Everything the Rocks, Big Dog 97.9 and Maze. I've got something from Evanescence coming up in our next set. Anybody go see that show? I gave out a bunch of tickets for Evanescence during our 420 hookup, which is always a great thing. And what's happening today for the 420 hookup? Have you been paying attention this week? Because I get a great prize. I'm not even going to tell you what it is right now. If you don't know, it's worth the wait. I'll tell you about it coming up next.
1: Wow, it's really hot out here.
2: Why don't you take your coat off? It's over 90 degrees today.
1: I can't. It's stuck.
2: Your coat is stuck?
1: And I think it's giving me a rash or something because I'm itching and stewing over here.
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13: May have to get out of the way of a few showers, thunderstorms as we rumble into our Wednesday afternoon. Sunshine, clouds, and 90 degrees in between with a heat index of 95. Chance of a shower, thunderstorm early tonight. Clearing late, 70. Afternoon storms tomorrow, 90 feels like 95. I'm meteorologist Ray Stajic.
14: 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By like this.

Yeah, go ahead and make fun of Nickelback all you want, but have you seen the docu? You'll feel a little bit of shame and guilt. I know the docu's a couple of years old. I feel like some people need a refresher. It's Nickelback on Big Dog 97.9.

Hey, man, today's 420 hookup. I got Avenged Sevenfold at Thunder Ridge Nature Arena in Branson. That show comes up on the 25th. So it's 10 days away. 420. I'll get you some tickets coming up on Big Dog 97.9.

0: 7.9 Amaze. I just read about a guy that bought a Tyrannosaurus Rex skeleton, and it was sold at an auction for a little over $50 million to an anonymous bidder. A lot of people are saying this shouldn't have happened. It's a 38-foot-long fossil named Gus, and 61% of its bones and up to 80% of its original body mass are all included. So you put that together. People are going, it should be in a museum. Well, you know what? If you had $50 million, you could buy it there.
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8: Apparently, the people who break into Walmarts are dressed just as haphazardly as the shoppers who show up when they're open.
0: Uh-huh.
8: Okay. 26-year-old man in Tennessee arrested after he allegedly broke into a Walmart last Thursday night. This didn't used to be a thing, you know? They used to be 24 hours.
0: Yeah.
8: And that day and age, you could go in any time and still look miserable, I'm sure. All right. A few employees were still there, though. They heard this guy smash his way in and then started going on a rampage. Walmart rampage. Damaging merchandise. So they call the police instead of trying to confront him at first.
0: Yeah, no way. You don't deal with crazy on your own there. Sorry. 911. Yep.
8: The cops got there. Mm-hmm. And that's when they discovered a man naked.
0: Yes.
8: Lying on a pallet of dog food.
0: Seemed like you could find a softer surface, but okay.
8: When the man saw them, he bolted for the clothing section.
0: Oh, I'm naked. I gotta put on some clothes.
8: How dare you walk. The guy was cuffed, charged with disorderly conduct, public intoxication, vandalism, and aggravated criminal trespass. Among other things.
0: You think he got to put on a pair of shorts first? I think the cops are like, could you guys give us a pair of shorts at least?
8: I bet not.
0: No, he just took a naked ride to the police station.
8: I'd say you're right. And then we have this issued pair of sweatpants here for all the naked people to wear.
0: State issued sweatpants. Yeah, I don't know what the end game was here.
8: I don't think anybody knows.
0: He doesn't know. Yeah. 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
21: May have to get out of the way of a few showers, thunderstorms as we rumble into our Wednesday afternoon. Sunshine, clouds, and 90 degrees in between with a heat index of 95. Chance of a shower, thunderstorm early tonight. Clearing late, 70. Afternoon storms tomorrow, 90 feels like 95. I'm meteorologist Ray Stajic.
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0: Did you ever watch that Dynasty docuseries about the New England Patriots? There's a part in one of the episodes where they're talking about when Tom Brady is riding in a car, I think with Wes Welker, right? And they're driving somewhere together in the car, and Tom Brady checks his bank account balance. Now, he had like about $4 in his checking account, and he calls to check it, and he's got $1 million in his bank account. And then one particular song comes on the radio, they say, and played as soon as he checked his account balance. So it's like, you have $1 million, and then Ram Jam Black Betty starts to play. And I think that's amazing. I'm going to play that song coming up on Big Dog 97.9.
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2: Ellen Nichols suffers from TDS, Trump Derangement Syndrome. 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Ellen Nichols, she's just too woke for Missouri.
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me some STP, dude. It's Big Dog 97.9 and Maze. You're going to see them at Rocklahoma. I can't wait. I know I gave out a bunch of tickets for Rocklahoma already, but I feel like maybe as we get closer, a little closer to Labor Day weekend, I'll probably hook you up again, all right?

You know, I say Jake Ely's finest guitar work was on Bark at the Moon. And it was. But how about Shot in the Dark? Some wonderful guitar styling in that, man. I'm going to play it right after some Red Hots on Big Dog 97.9.

just saw somebody posted on Facebook, what's a band that you caught as an opening act, and they blew you away, and you were a fan ever since that moment. For me, it was Guns N' Roses. 1987, they were opening for The Cult. I don't even know if Appetite was out yet, and I caught them in Verdun, just outside of Montreal. Changed everything for me, man. Here's GNR on Big Dog 97.9.

0: God, I'm dizzy from headbanging. It's Maze and Big Dog 97.9. 420 hookup right around the corner. 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
5: Hot, humid weather ahead the rest of the week. Really hot by the time we get to the weekend. Could have highs in the upper 90s by Sunday. Tonight, a couple of scattered storms are possible in spots. Overnight, low 71. Any storm could be gusty. Won't be a lot of rain around, though. A few more scattered storms Thursday afternoon. A high of 88. Heat index levels in the mid-90s. I'm meteorologist Mark Thibodeau.
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I got tickets for Avenged Sevenfold at Thunder Ridge Nature Arena Branson on the 25th. Let's go with the word nature. N-A-T-U-R-E. You're going to text nature to me at 417-659-9797. You text the word nature. In the meantime, I'll be

I'll play you some Van Halen coming up. I think I'm going to go with Unchained. Nothing stays the same, baby. I'll play that. I got some GNR. I got some Avenged Sevenfold coming up too, man. It's Big Dog 97.9. Hang.

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You know, Avenged Sevenfold coming to Thunder Ridge Nature Arena, Branson, 10 days out, man. It's on the 25th. I've been giving out tickets all week with the 420 hookup. I'll have another pair tomorrow at 420. I'm going to play some Avenged Sevenfold right after Everclear on Big Dog 97.9.

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3: 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What are you going to do with $1,000, William?
4: Man, we'll blow every penny of it.
2: That's right. I like the answer. Best of luck to you. Here are the rules.
3: 10 questions in 60 seconds. If you answer all 10 correctly in 60 seconds, we'll give you $1,000. Any point you're not sure about a question, just say pass. We'll come back to it if there's enough time. And whatever the first answer is that you give us, that is the official answer we do have to take.
2: All right, buddy. Are you ready?
4: Ready.
1: Your $1,000 minute starts in 3, 2, 1.
2: Spell the number that is one more than 3.
4: 4. F-O-U-R.
2: Which finger do you use to pick your nose?
4: Forefinger.
2: Which letter comes between S and T?
4: There is not one.
2: Oh, I'm sorry. S and U. I gave you the answer.
4: Add 10 seconds. A T.
2: Which team has won more Super Bowls, the Chiefs or the Steelers?
4: Steelers.
2: Cairo is the capital city of which country?
4: Pass.
2: What is the hottest temperature ever recorded on Earth? Is it higher or lower than 130 degrees Fahrenheit?
4: Lower.
2: The TV show Sesame Street debuted in what year? 1969, 1971, or 1973?
4: 71.
3: All right, buzzer sounded.
4: I need 10 extra seconds.
3: I was going to say.
2: I don't know, William. If you had not gotten any wrong,
3: I would have made Bobby read you a couple more questions.
2: I don't know. Okay. I think that's wrong. I gave him a free one.
3: Because he gave him the answer.
2: I just said the answer out loud.
3: Yeah, but you throw, what's the letter between S and T?
2: There isn't one.
4: That is the right answer.
2: Sorry, we were looking for S and a half.
3: Yeah. All right, let's go. We did pass on one. Cairo, the capital city of what country? That is Egypt. What is the hottest temperature ever recorded on Earth, higher or lower than 130 degrees Fahrenheit? It is actually higher. It was 134 degrees.
2: I don't want to be there. And I like warm weather, but damn.
4: That's a little too warm.
3: Yep. The TV show Sesame Street debuted in what year? 69, 71, or 73? You went 71. You were close at 69.
4: Okay.
2: William, no $1,000 today, man. We still have a cool prize coming your way, though.
3: We got you one of those limited edition old school Rocktober t-shirts.
4: Awesome.
1: Sign up to play now by texting MINUTE to 417-659-9797. 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
18: Hot, humid weather ahead the rest of the week. Really hot by the time we get to the weekend. Could have highs in the upper 90s by Sunday. Tonight, a couple of scattered storms are possible in spots. Overnight, low 71. Any storm could be gusty. Won't be a lot of rain around, though. A few more scattered storms Thursday afternoon. A high of 88. Heat index levels in the mid-90s. I'm meteorologist Mark Thibodeau.
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0: loves me some Foos, man. It's Maze on Big Dog 97.9. I've got some old school Metallica, way back Metallica, a throwback from Rage coming up, and some Beartooth for you, too. That's all happening next.
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2: 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I got a split. Thanks for the hang, right? Woody Show is coming up next. 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I'll leave you with a couple of haircuts now on Big Dog 97.9.

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4: Reading a story about this dude, 51-year-old guy in Florida, busted for banging a vacuum cleaner.
5: Oh.
2: What?
4: Yeah, this is a report. He was naked from the waist down and, quote, pleasuring himself with a vacuum in broad daylight.
2: Cool. It happened,
4: right outside somebody's house. The dude continued to bang the handheld section of the vacuum before then completing his business by using a different attachment to suction on his balls.
5: God, that would cause so much damage.
2: Wouldn't it hurt? Mm-hmm.
5: Yes.
4: Well, it depends. I mean, if it's a Dyson, it doesn't suck that hard.
5: That's
4: right, Craig?
5: True.
4: If it's
5: Dyson,
4: not a lot of suction.
5: It would be very mild.
6: It must not be a Dyson
2: if it's
6: animal.
2: A shark.
4: He had his day in court. He was given 12 months probation, a $270 fine, and he was ordered to undergo much needed psychosexual evaluation.
6: Psychosexual.
2: Nice. Sexual.
6: Hell yeah.
5: Once would I think, I'm going to try that.
4: God. I mean, there's got to be drugs or something involved.
5: Oh my God.
2: But if you had the attachment and it was on like,

0: setting on your vacuum you wouldn't try it?
1: No.
2: Because it's just a constant suction.
1: Right. Yeah,
2: it's
1: not back pulsating. And forth.
2: Yeah, there's no motion. Yeah. There's no different. What would be stimulating about just straight?
0: I don't know.
3: Right. Well, what about if you just...
2: Like a really thick milkshake,
3: turn
2: right?
3: It on.
2: Think about just like you're trying to get some milkshake out of that straw. Like... There's nothing that wouldn't do anything.
3: But if you turn it on and off real fast...
1: I don't know.
3: Yeah. It could work.
0: Speaking of that, it's so funny. I don't know if I'm the only one who's... Actually, Morgan's probably had this on her feed because our feeds are generally the same. But there are women on Instagram that all they say is, ladies, do you prefer wah, wah, wah? Or do you like wah? Or do you like wah, wah? And these are all different.
2: Yeah.
0: Like,
2: yeah, it's the different settings on the...
0: oh my God, I was laughing so hard.
2: RPM. On the devices.
0: Yeah.
2: One goes,
0: and so if you don't know what she's talking about, you're like, whatever, but it's so funny.
2: If you pick up on it, you pick up on it.
1: So what's the answer, Gina?
0: I don't think anyone likes the one that Woody said.
2: That ramps up?
0: Well,
2: or no, the one where like Morse code?
0: Yeah. Why would that work for anybody?
2: Well, it's like Greg has said for years, and he said he's been trying to educate the ladies.
1: Steady pace. Yeah. That's huge. That
2: consistent pressure, steady pace.
0: Yeah. Oh,
1: like you don't want to get
2: for
1: too
2: dudes, steady pressure. Know. That's you know. And
0: wait, are we talking about for women or
2: no?
0: No.
1: Well, for men,
2: for okay. Giving them.
0: I see.
2: A mouth party. Greg says, ladies, you want steady pace.
1: Steady pace. Once you get
2: steady pressure.
1: Once you get into that motion where it's just going great, don't mix it up and like look up and stop and be all like try to be all seductive. Like just keep going.
2: Yeah. Just you know.
0: I think it's the same thing for dudes. Like once you notice things are going well, keep doing what you're doing.
1: Right.
0: Don't get all crazy and throw everything off track.
2: Right. Yeah, don't switch it up.
1: Unless you're filming it, then you want to get like pause and then make it sexy.
3: A little flair. Yeah, a little flair.
2: But I can't imagine somebody in, you know, like without drugs or alcohol or something thinking that's a good idea, especially out in public in front of someone's house.
0: Okay, that I don't get. But if you're like a teenage boy and you're supposed to be vacuuming that day, you don't think about it?
2: Well, I do remember a conversation that my friends and I had when we were kids, because it was when we were first learning about, like, you know, people, quote, sucking it and whatever. And somebody said, well, wouldn't a vacuum cleaner like a one of those canister vacs or
0: it's
2: whatever?
0: A fair question.
2: I'm sure kids, we never tried it. At least my friends never said anything about trying it. I certainly never tried it. It just didn't seem like a clean idea.
1: Yeah, that's true.
2: You know, like you're going to put your...
1: But to be totally fair, Gina, yes, if I was a young teen, I would probably have considered it.
0: Yeah.
1: If we didn't have a standard upright vacuum. Which we didn't. Imagine, you know, we never had back then.
2: Imagine some poor young lad trying that with like a regular standard vacuum, like flipping it on
1: with
2: its side.
1: Bristles.
0: Oh,
2: put
0: my
2: the
0: God.
2: Bristles and then putting himself in there and just getting all chewed up.
3: Yeah.
2: Chewed up
0: you.
2: Like almost like trying to vacuum up a shoelace and just like burns the engine of the...
1: Permanent damage.
0: Remember
2: burns
0: that
2: the
0: smell?
2: Motor of the vacuum. Yeah,
0: you never forget that
2: burning
0: smell.
2: Rubber smell, because that was the belt that would turn the...
1: Awful.
0: With those big giant bags you had to dump that.
2: Yeah, man.
1: And then you had threads that you had to pull out of the crank thing.
0: I remember it well.
1: Awful. But what is the answer then, Gina?
0: Well, I don't know. I don't think it's always the same.
1: Oh, okay.
0: That's what I'm saying. I know which one does not, which
1: and
0: one
1: that's
0: nobody
1: the Morse
0: likes.
1: Code
0: it's
1: one?
0: The one that sounds like a sprinkler.
1: Nobody yeah, that's it. What that sounded like, a sprinkler.
0: Nobody likes that one.
2: 877-44 Woody. You can text us with what you got over to 22987. Greg and more of his random thoughts,
1: especially lately because of a couple celebrity deaths.
2: Yeah. So we bring these up from time to time because Greg, I mean, he lives in his head. Like you hear about people that say that, like, dude, I live in my head 24/7. Greg is constantly wondering about the strangest stuff, whether it's, you know, the shrimp. We've talked about that before. Like, aren't we going to run out of shrimp?
1: I've transferred that fear to chicken. We're going to over chicken, people.
0: Are we?
3: Yeah, dude.
1: I mean, I know they raise them, by, you know, by the ton.
2: Have you ever seen a chicken farm?
1: Yeah, I hate seeing that. It's awful, but God, we have so much chicken
3: everywhere.
2: So, random thoughts with Greg. He has a couple to share. One, I told him, I said, dude, you've got to share that. That's too weird.
1: It's creepy.
2: And it was after a celebrity death.
0: Yeah. Oh, no.
2: That just happened. Yeah. I was like, that's what you're thinking about right now? He goes, yeah.
1: I can't stop thinking about it. And then I thought about it again because

0: was another celebrity.
1: Oh,
0: though.
1: No.
0: All right. So, yeah, give us a call. Text in. Find us. Follow us on social media. Look for us there at The Woody Show. We'll take the break and then we'll come back and Greg will share what's going on in there. Maybe it's a really weird place. That's next time.
2: 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We'll return after these messages.
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15: Hot, humid weather ahead the rest of the week. Really hot by the time we get to the weekend. Could have highs in the upper 90s by Sunday. Tonight, a couple of scattered storms are possible in spots. Overnight, low 71. Any storm could be gusty. Won't be a lot of rain around, though. A few more scattered storms Thursday afternoon. A high of 88. Heat index levels in the mid-90s. I'm meteorologist Mark Thibodeau.
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1: Hope so.
0: 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So, you know, if that's something that might interest you.
2: Yes.
0: And you want to win, set your alarm and win.
2: Okay.
1: Do that.
0: Right, Greg? Like,
1: if you want it.
0: Just we've got
1: it.
0: A grand. 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

0: time to open up that vault and take a peek inside Greg's very interesting mind.
1: Some of it is dark.
0: Some of it's dark. A lot of it's just random.
1: Super weird. Random.
0: And then things that that come to mind for Greg, like he'll sit with it, man.
1: Yeah, there's a lot of stuff that I think about that could easily be answered or researched or figured out.
0: Yeah.
1: But I almost enjoy not knowing.
2: You enjoy the wondering.
1: Which is weird because a lot of stuff that drives people crazy for the most part is not understanding or not knowing why.
2: Yeah.
1: Like if you have an upstairs neighbor that makes a ton of noise all the time. This happens to me in hotels or when I lived in an apartment and my upstairs neighbors would go in and out the door, open, close, all day damn long. It drove me crazy because of the noise, but what drove me more crazy is, what are you doing?
2: Yeah, you have to know.
1: Who walks around this much? Yeah. Who goes in and out the door that much? Not knowing is what drives you crazy. So a lot of the stuff I think about, I could probably find out the answer to.
0: Yeah.
1: But there's a bit of it that's kind of, I would rather just wonder about.
0: Or some of just the random nonsensical things that you get caught on everyone's. And this is where Greg starts talking about, like, oh, I have the hardest time sleeping. It's because his mind's never at rest.
1: Right.
0: Like, your mind is always going. And so, therefore, it's like you can't.
1: Like, one example, and I think I've brought it up before, maybe even recently, and I'm sure I could ask an optometrist, but when you see a baby with glasses, they can't do the whole, which one looks better, one or two?
0: Right.
1: One or two. How do you know what glasses to give a baby?
3: I know. And then why are you asking me questions as an adult if you can do it with the baby without the answers?
2: True.
1: See, there's another layer to the question. Why are you asking me? Because there was my most recent eye test. I looked at a thing and it saw what I was seeing. It was a hot air balloon cartoon.
2: Yes.
1: And then it went like, duk, duk, duk, duk, duk, duk, duk, and it made it clear. It
0: does a bunch of adjustments.
1: Like, how did you do that?
0: And then it's able to give the optometrist something like a baseline to go off of. So then they can go and put whatever that code is into their flippy lens thing and then dial it in from there.
1: That was such a trip.
0: So maybe that's how.
1: Maybe that's how.
4: It like babies. Knows when your eye gets focused.
1: Yeah. So maybe that's what they do with the babies.
0: For the babies. I've always wondered like how they know.
1: Now I'm going to wonder what Menace followed it up with. Mm-hmm. Why do they ask us then?
0: But like how do they know what dogs think and feel
1: and what they can see? And
0: right.
2: What they can see weird? Is always, it burdens me to think about how we know that.
1: It's so bizarre.
2: Yeah.
1: Bizarre. I'm sure it's through physiology and rods and cones.
2: Like how do we know they only see gray or whatever?
1: Right. But the reason I went down this weird rabbit hole was, I believe it was last week when the singer Bonnie Tyler died.
2: Oh, Total Eclipse of the Heart?
1: Yeah. And then recently, actor Sam Neill died. And right as these stories break, people are posting, oh, Bonnie Tyler died, Total Eclipse of the Heart. Oh, Sam Neill died, remember Jurassic Park? Mm-hmm. And my brain goes to, and this is where it gets dark, whoa, right now, Sam Neill is in a morgue and he's a dead body.
0: Yeah.
1: And when Bonnie Tyler died, we were all getting to work and we're looking at going over the news like, oh, Bonnie Tyler died. And and people are, oh, remember that song? And remember this? Remember in the 80s she did this, you know, tour? And I'm thinking, oh my God, Bonnie Tyler right now is lying on a cold table.
0: Yeah, and then Greg said that.
1: As a dead body.
0: And I'm like, what?
1: So
0: I thought I maybe misheard him.
2: Come again?
1: And isn't that weird?
0: Like, yeah.
1: When the world is reading about a celebrity death, in real life, they're a dead body right now.
2: Well, it's kind of interesting. So basically what you're saying is we start going into the past and you stay solidly in the present.
1: Right,
2: present.
1: Right
2: now.
1: Yeah. Very weird.
2: Very weird.
1: Like it's strange. And then, you have these really invasive thoughts about when somebody you know, this is so dark. When somebody you know dies, right?
0: Yeah.
1: Do you ever think, and they haven't been cremated, they've been buried, and then you think timeline, like, oh, it's been 3 months.
0: Oh,
1: God, I wonder what they look like right now.
2: I definitely do.
3: I try not to think about it.
1: I try not to, but that's what keeps me up at night. Okay, a lighter note.
3: Okay.
0: All right.
1: I may have brought this up in the past, but I could probably get an answer if somebody would text in. Do hand models go on auditions? How do you get a hand model job?
2: Like, how do you break into that industry?
1: Right. And then is there like America's number one hand model? Is there?
3: I think there is.
1: Is there somebody who's better at it than somebody else? How do you audition for that?
2: More baby soft skin.
1: Or do you just get a call from your agent and say, hey,
0: Now, what
1: Pantene
0: did you
1: shampoo needs now, you today? Yeah.
0: What did you see that started that thought train?
1: Probably a billboard, something like that. Just, you know, just it's just an ad. A hand, you know, holding what I always a bar of soap or something.
2: I don't know why, if you guys don't remember this, but I always think of those old country crock butter commercials because it's just the butter with two hands being like, no, no, no, and like hitting his hand. And it's just the hands. Yeah,
0: that's an old, old
2: That one. Was the first time I was like, how do you get that job?
1: How do you get that job? Is that your only job? How much money do you make? Did you try out for that? Did you grow up wanting to do that? How does that work?
2: Are your hands insured?
1: Right. Uh-huh. Super, super interesting. We talked about dry cleaning the other day, and I realized I could probably figure out what dry cleaning is. I don't get it.
2: Yeah.
1: Do they dip it in powder? What are they? What?
0: Like a dry shampoo.
2: Yeah, like dry spray.
0: Which I didn't even know that was a thing. And my wife shampoo. Was doing something, and I go, what are you doing? She goes, it's a dry. I said, a dry shampoo?
2: Yeah, it's basically a baby powder.
4: Best. I mean, it came around probably the last, 20 years. Yeah. It's fairly new.
0: But I would think that would make your hair more gross. Instead of washing your hair.
2: It's basically like a spray talk, like a baby powder. Yeah, and it's just powder. It just absorbs the grease.
4: Right.
2: It doesn't look great.
0: But then what do you do with the...
1: You leave it in?
2: Yeah, you just kind of rub it in with your fingers. Ew. And it feels kind of gross and gummy, but it won't look greasy.
4: Right. You just brush it out.
2: It's nasty. Not my favorite.
0: Yeah,
4: I love it.
0: It sounds like your head would be more gross.
3: Yep.
4: No.
2: It absorbs the oil.
4: It's less greasy.
0: Y'all chicks are weird.
2: Yeah, and it always smells like way over perfumed.
1: Really?
2: I don't know.
3: Going back to the dry cleaning thing, what I've been using a lot lately with travel is that spray for wrinkles. Have you used
1: that wrinkle release?
2: I think it really works.
3: It's super
0: Release.
3: Really?
0: Swears by it.
3: Dude, you spray it on your shirt that's all wrinkled, and then you kind of like... You stretch it out, and it becomes like...
4: And then just iron it.
3: Yeah.
1: Wait, so you do iron it afterwards or no?
3: No.
4: So you stretch it out, and then you kind of just do like a flat on your hand with it. Yeah, you brush it.
0: Oh.
1: Really?
4: With your hand, though.
1: It's cool. Yeah. I will buy the hell out of that.
4: It works and smells great.
1: Yeah.
0: I have a confession. You're going to be really mad.
1: Okay.
0: For Woody Show Prom, the white dress shirt that goes underneath the suit, it was wrinkled. Didn't feel like ironing it. So I hung it up in the bathroom and closed the door and put the shower on really hot. And I left it in there for about 15 minutes.
1: Oh, damn.
0: And just left the shower. And it worked.
1: It did work?
0: I'll
1: take a shirt in. If we have an event and we have to dress up, I will do the shirt in the bathroom thing while I shower. But I don't know if it does
3: anything. I'll leave it for 45 minutes.
0: Okay, so Greg.
1: That same day, Woody, I my shirt did have to be ironed. I only ironed the parts that you could see.
5: 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We'll be back in a sec.

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1: If you got more dogs than teeth, that's redneck news.
2: And today's redneck news. This is from Hall County, Georgia, where the police, they showed up to this house with a warrant belonging to this couple, Adam and Brittany Hollis. They searched the house, and the only person they could find in the house was their underage child. Now, where was mom and dad?
3: At a church study group.
4: At the casino.
2: No. They heard some noises coming from the backyard, and that's where they found Adam and Brittany in a shed. All they right. had locked themselves in there, and they were refusing to come out. Now, Brittany did her part. She tried to, you know, distract them as much as possible because they were busy in there doing stuff. So eventually the cops, they got the door open. They went in, and as soon as they got that door open, here comes the husband, Adam, at the cops with a chainsaw.
3: Oh, cool.
2: A running chainsaw. Nobody was hurt because they did warn him that, hey, man, we're going to put a few holes in your body that you don't want if you don't drop that. So he did the right thing. He drops the chainsaw, and they put him in cuffs. Turns out they knew the cops were coming. So they were in the shed trying to burn all the meth and any evidence they had on them in a toaster oven.
3: Oh, my God.
2: And they did have a bunch of stuff. Meth, pills, weed. Also, according to the police report, the house had no power. Aye. All the floors, including the kid's bedroom, were covered in excrement.
3: So there was only power to the toaster in the shed.
2: Yeah, so they were both hit with a list of charges and taken to jail. Here's their mugshots there.
4: Oh, they're cute.
3: She could clean up a little. Yeah. It'd be okay.
2: But there you go. It's from Hall County, Georgia. That is Adam and Brittany Hollis, who met the cops with a chainsaw after a brief standoff in the backyard shed where they were burning meth in a toaster. And that is today's Redneck News!
0: The Woody Show will be right back.
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18: 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You're just waiting for someone to match your role perfectly. 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

0: 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It is Big Dog 97.9. Everything that rocks. Thank you for being here. My name is Woody. That is Greg Gorey.
1: Hey.
0: We got Menace.
2: What is up?
0: We got Gina Grad. Seabass is right there. Sammy is right there.
3: Hello.
0: We got the phones open at 877-44-WOODY. Send us a text over to 22987. And you've got Chris Purple Haze and Bobby waking you up in the morning. You got Megan for while you're working. Maze while you're driving home. And now you got the Woody Show before we turn it over to Hard Drive with Lou Brutus. 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
3: It's a long time.
0: Yeah. 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
1: She's like, my squirrel died. 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
3: Yes, the dead squirrel story.
4: R.I.P.
3: Yeah. What's that neighbor going to do now that Sammy doesn't even live there anymore?
4: Well, I don't even know if Sammy told the neighbor that she's moving yet.
3: She intentionally didn't. Yeah.
5: She'll
3: next
5: find
3: time
5: out.
3: There's a body to bury.
5: Yeah, she'll find out when she knocks on the door.
4: We'll read about that lady being dead in the news or something.
3: Yeah.
5: Did you tell her, Sammy? I can't remember.
6: No, I haven't told her yet.
7: I know. But I need to
3: you're not going back.
7: Here. Why would it matter now?
5: Would you turn
3: the
5: back?
3: You turn the keys and everything?
7: Yes, I did.
3: You're not going back there.
7: No, I know. I need to let her know so she doesn't come knock on the door again in a panic for something, thinking it's going to be me and I'm not there.
8: Who else could handle it?
9: The new neighbor.
7: But that, I mean, it's me. Yeah. She texts me on holidays and stuff.
9: Oh, you need to tell her.
7: I know. I need to tell her.
9: Text her.
3: 877-44-WOODY. That's the number you're calling to play today's Dumbass Contest. And today's Dumbass Contest is the
10: Craigslist Price is Right. Yeah.
3: Jeff G., is this your first go-around with the Craigslist Price is Right?
4: Yes, it is.
3: Okay, so here's for anybody else who might be new, too. This is how it works. On Craigslist, they have the, you know, for sale section, and people put some stuff up there. Now, there's a lot of weird stuff on there, like, why even bother?
9: Yeah.
5: Just throw it away.
3: So we have a bunch of these things. These are real things that are being sold on Craigslist. We have the ads printed out. I will tell everybody about what is being sold, and then ask somebody here in the studio, who I think will give us the best chance at a decent guess, how much do you think it's being sold for on Craigslist? You on the phone just have to guess, is the actual Craigslist price higher or lower than the bid that was given here in the studio? If you could do that correctly, you will be the winner. And we will set you up with a prize. 877-44-WOODY is the number. And let's go and say hi to Henry. Hi, Henry.
11: Hey, Woody.
3: All right, we're playing the Craigslist Price is Right. And Jeff, since you are new, you get to guess first.
12: Lucky.
13: All right.
3: For sale, World Cup seat cushion.
9: Oh.
3: Now, you're the big soccer World Cup fan.
12: Yes.
3: It says, very rare, 1994, preferred seating, opening ceremonies, World Cup seat cushion.
9: Ooh.
3: I attended and saved this cushion for 36 years.
9: Damn.
3: 13 and a half inches across, 2 inches thick. On top is a handle used to carry or hang or display the cushion. Greg, where would you display
9: in the foyer?
3: Like, what's the best place?
5: In the home office.
9: In the formal dining room?
4: That was the year that people were really into Team USA, right?
3: Yes. Yeah. It's, this was in Chicago, opening ceremonies, World Cup 94. It says, plus I'll include a free cup from the game, which is in fantastic condition. Hit reply now. This will sell fast.
5: Yeah.
3: All right, so let me show you a picture of this thing here. Let me cover up the price. How much for this thing here? Look at that.
12: It looks like a toilet seat cover.
9: It does. Yeah. It's exactly like a toilet seat.
5: That's kind of neat.
3: So, Greg, now that you see it, where would you display it?
5: Now I'm thinking what Gina said, formal dining room.
3: Yeah. You know what? You can hang it on the front door like a wreath.
9: Oh,
3: that'd be cool.
5: All right. How creative that would be.
4: I think I got it. I think I got it.
3: All right. How much?
4: $35.
3: $35. Henry, do you think the actual Craigslist price is higher or lower than $35?
11: I'm going to say it's higher.
3: Higher. Actual Craigslist price, $50.
4: Nice, Henry. Nice.
3: All right.
9: Good job.
3: Congratulations.
12: Choo-choo-choo.
3: You, my friend, are a winner. You're on the Craigslist Price is Right. Let's say hello to Joshua. Hey, Joshua.
14: Choo-choo-choo.
3: Choo-choo-choo.
4: Yeah.
3: All right. All right. Greg Goring.
12: Yes.
3: Combines two of your favorite things. Booze.
5: Uh-huh.
3: And patio umbrellas.
9: Oh,
5: wow. God.
3: For sale
5: listening.
3: On Craigslist. Handmade vodka patio umbrella.
4: Nice.
3: Okay. Now, what they left off here was Tito's, because it's Tito's handmade. That's the they all in the bottle. It says
5: okay,
3: that.
5: Yeah.
3: So it's a Tito's vodka 7-foot umbrella, market patio style umbrella. See photos for details.
9: Yeah, how does that work?
3: See, I don't ship items, no holds, cash and local pickup only. Thanks for looking. Oh, he doesn't really describe. It just says, yeah. Not available on Saturday. Sorry. This means I will not be responding to questions as well. Oh. Here's a picture.
5: So it's a branded umbrella.
3: Oh. Yeah, so it's got the Tito's logo on. It's a black patio umbrella.
5: You see those for Perrier.
9: He stole that from a promo party.
3: Totally. But it's a 7-footer.
5: Okay.
3: It's a 7-footer.
9: It has nothing to do with the bottle. It just says Tito's on the umbrella.
5: Now, if it was a beige 10-foot cantilever umbrella, I could tell you 110 on Amazon.
3: Yeah.
5: But the Tito's one, Craigslist, 50.
3: $50. Joshua, do you think the actual Craigslist price is higher or lower than $50?
0: $1. Lower.
3: Lower. Actual Craigslist price is $25.
5: Wow.
3: Nice. $25. Congratulations.
5: Choo-choo-choo.
3: All right, hang on 1 second. We will get all of your information. Let's get one more here. Let's say hi to PETA. Hey, PETA.
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3: First of all, Peter. All right, here we go.
5: Okay.
3: Craigslist Price is Right, Gina.
9: Yes.
3: It's a signed Billy Elliot the Musical Broadway poster.
9: Ooh. 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
3: You like musicals?
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9: It's a little boy who likes to dance, and his little Irish family makes fun of him for it until he becomes successful.
4: This became a Broadway musical.
9: Tom Holland got famous for being Billy Elliot.
5: The dad thought he was a poof.
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4: A little boy discovers ballet.
3: I'm surprised you knew that, Greg.
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3: 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PETA, do you think the actual Craigslist price is higher or lower than $100?
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9: Perfect game.
3: You are a winner on the Craigslist Price is Right.
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